0: The countdown is on. Next Wednesday, Foo Fighters in Regina. That right there, The Pretender. I got Morticia on the horn. What are we thinking?
1: Could you play some Chevelle?
0: Some Chevelle? You know I can always play some Chevelle. What tune are you thinking?
1: The Red.
0: Yeah, let's do some Red. Done deal.
1: So often I heard that.
0: Right? Me too. Let's change that right now.
1: Thank you.

it's so sweet. Chevelle, that is the red. That one is for Morticia. Truly appreciate the request. Oh, anytime we throw on some Chevelle, it is absolute music to my ears. Literally and literally. All right, let's do some Pink Floyd now. This is Comfortably Numb, Rock 102.

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That is the White Stripes. Hey, nothing but good days ahead. We got sunshine on the way with 23 degrees tomorrow. Cools a little bit the rest of the week out, but nothing but sunshine in the forecast all the way through Sunday. Let's do some live now. It's lightning crashes. Not this week. Knock on wood. It'll probably happen at some point this week, but not tonight. So take that live.

Rob Zombie, that's Dragula. I have been waiting so long to do this, and that's happening tomorrow. The NFL returns tomorrow. Seahawks Patriots, your first game of the season, and at halftime, of course, without the late Chris Cornell, but Soundgarden is going to be playing the halftime show. It's going to be televised from everything I've been seeing. Taylor Momsen and Mike McCready going to be filling in. So here, let's do some Soundgarden in tribute. Why not? Let's do some Spoon Man.

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16: 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I'm Whitney.
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0: 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Some Metallica. 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
0: I've got Bryn on the phone. What are you doing?
2: On my way to a friend's place to let him into his house because he lost his keys.
0: Happens to the best of us, man. It happens.
2: Yeah.
0: I've been there a time or two.
2: I was singing Sabaton Primo.
0: Primo Victoria. Let's do it, buddy.
2: Thanks, man.
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0: Victoria.
1: Sabaton, some Primo Victoria. 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
1: We got sun on the way tomorrow, high at 24, and then we dip back down into the teens the rest of the week. The good news, though, the sun sticks around for a while. Let's do some hip now. It's locked in the trunk of a car.

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1: This is Sean.
2: You gotta say Farmer Sean at the end.
1: I know.
2: Have you ever actually watched James Bond? Just give me a second. I'm just gonna show you how it's supposed to sound. This is what we're trying to parody.
3: Bond. James Bond.
2: See? That's how it's supposed to sound.
4: Sequence.
2: There's a sequence of events. Otherwise, you just sound like a suspicious man standing by a cow.
1: Okay.
4: Yeah, okay. So, Farmer Sean, thank you for being a part of the show. What would you like to talk about?
1: Aliens.
2: Oh.
4: Yes.
2: Yeah, okay. Yeah.
1: You know, we're harvesting. They're getting a few of us, and I think we need a better representative than grain farmers from southern Saskatchewan. Oh,
2: I bet you see some crazy things out farming late at night.
1: We don't talk about that stuff anymore.
2: Oh?
1: Because they make fun of us at the coffee shop.
2: Yeah, that's right. Yeah. You never walk into a small town coffee shop and say, you won't believe what I saw last night, unless it's your neighbor's wife's bosoms.
1: Yeah.
4: Okay, so who do you think would make a good Earth ambassador for the aliens?
1: You need somebody that they can kind of relate to, so they're not too intimidated.
2: Okay.
1: I'm thinking maybe Dennis Rodman.
4: There's like a name from the past.
2: Former basketball player Dennis Rodman?
1: Yeah, you know.
2: It's really weird you say this, because at one point in time, he was an ambassador to North Korea. Do you remember that?
4: Yeah, that's right.
2: And they're quite, you know, remember, listen.
5: And no, you tell me. You tell me. Why is he held captive? I don't let me do this.
2: Yeah, you know what? I'm going to say right now, bad choice. Maybe the top of the list of the people we never introduce the aliens to.
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9: 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And that's what's happening around Saskatoon. 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
1: Hey, guys. Jordan.
2: What's up, Jordan?
1: Oh, I hear you're talking about alien ambassadors here.
3: Well, yeah.
4: The human ambassador that we should send when they land, Woody said it's in about 5 days or so. So that's great.
1: Wouldn't surprise me one bit, honestly.
2: All right. Well, so who's the ambassador you would choose? I mean, one of the things I know for sure, the aliens cannot meet Donald Trump first.
4: No.
1: Oh, God, no.
2: I mean, he'll try and rename their planet. He'll try and start a trade war with them.
1: Well, mine would have to be William Shatner, because he's already got plenty of experience exploring Brave New World, so why not?
2: William Shatner?
5: 0 hour. 9 a.m.
2: I don't know.
5: And I'm going to be high. As a kite by then.
2: I think he might scare the aliens.
1: I mean, he's willing to boldly go where no man has gone before, so...
4: Yeah, but pick it up. Today, Junior, the aliens
2: will
4: be saying...
2: Get to it, Bill! The aliens will vaporize you!
5: It's not the man they think I am.
2: Okay.
5: Rocket Man.
2: Okay.
4: We get it.
2: I think William Shatner might get us all killed.
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1: Al, what's going on?
2: I heard you guys were looking for who would we send to be our ambassador to talk to the aliens.
3: I think we should establish this and have it set up. Mm-hmm. I mean, the Americans made a space force. Every algorithm I've got says that aliens are going to pop into our lives in the next 5-6 days.
1: Like, really? It's that close?
3: Oh, they keep saying, yeah.
2: It's impending. It's impending.
3: It's happening very soon. Okay, who's your ambassador?
2: Well, I wish I could go back in time because it would be Mr. Dress-Up. He'd be the absolute
1: best.
2: Right?
3: Yeah.
2: Like he'd pull up with some toilet paper rolls and some scissors and they all get...
1: they get crafting.
3: We can't, but crafting. He's dead. Now, I maybe these aliens have the technology to bring him back to life, but I don't think zombie Mr. Dress-Up's going to be as good.
2: Yeah, so maybe as a backup, and hear me out on this, Blippi.
3: Who?
2: Blippi.
3: What's a Blippi?
1: Oh, I've heard of Blippi.
2: Oh, you need to check out Blippi.
3: What's this? What the heck?
4: Hey, friends. Want to help me move some dirt? Well, this is a job for... my excavator! Come on!
3: Oh, my God.
2: I'm an excavator.
3: You know this?
2: Oh, I know the whole thing, man.
4: I'm an excavator.
1: Wow.
3: Okay.
1: I can't see it. Is he driving an excavator? Because there's no way that guy has a forklift license even.
3: No, and I can tell you what, if he represents us with the aliens, we will be enslaved within 25 minutes of them meeting Blippi.

0: 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It's also their home.
1: Hey, this is Kurt.
2: This is Shane from One Bad Son.
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1: Hey, it's Kelly from Cabell.
2: Hey, you.
1: My summer Hail Mary.
3: Oh, yeah.
1: I'm just going to spend the next, you know, months in the garden, now reaping the rewards of all of my hard work and, well, probably avoidance.
3: Oh.
1: In that garden. Now I got to start doing the cucumbers, the tomatoes, the pumpkins, the everything. So my summer Hail Mary will be all the canning, processing, and harvesting. And
3: okay.
1: If it's true to form, it'll be 30 degrees out for the whole time.
2: Oh, my mom just brought me some garden tomatoes. There is nothing like them.
3: I got a question. It's the first time I ever grew a spaghetti squash, and I love spaghetti squash, so I planted spaghetti squash, and I grew spaghetti squash. I got a little spaghetti squash. It doesn't look like a spaghetti squash. It looks like an orange. And then I got a real spaghetti squash, but it doesn't look right. It looks really white. Do they ripen? Do they turn yellow?
1: Of course they will.
3: Do I leave it on the vine to do that?
1: As long as you can.
3: Okay, when do I know how to pick it?
1: Well, because the color, you're saying it yourself, you know what it looks like. So when the color starts to change, then you're ready to pick it. If, heaven forbid, the weather was going to change, you're just going to pick it and put it on the shelf until it turns that color. So,
2: not that I would ever wish for an early frost, but wouldn't that be funny?
1: Exactly.
2: If the one spaghetti squash Woody prayed over all year got frost killed.
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2: All right, welcome to the Tuesday edition of Hometown Rock, and here's a pleasure. I got Pete from the Great Fussin Studio. Welcome.
3: Oh, hi. Thanks very much for having me.
2: I don't think I've ever had you in studio
3: before. You haven't. That's why I had the option when I was talking with the promoter for this upcoming show, and she said, well, maybe you could go in and say hi to Joel, and I thought, yes, please.
2: Well, I'll have to give you like the grand tour after we're done, because I just right into the studio here. So. tell me about the show. That's why we're here chatting. You got a show coming up Friday.
3: Yeah, I do. We've got a show on Friday with Scaravan, yes, at Green Room, and really looking forward to that one.
2: You know, I was playing some of your music last Friday for Hometown Rock.
3: Oh, thank
2: you. And
3: I
2: was talking about the show. I was like, man, this seems like it's just going to be such a great mix of two groups. Like,
3: yeah,
2: you guys like bring the energy, both of you, but yeah, like distinctly different sounds at the same time.
3: Definitely. So like, we're both really focused on getting the crowd up and dancing. That's the main focus for both of these bands. And but we do it in different ways, and we've played before at different festivals together.
2: Yeah.
3: And I love watching those guys. So when I was offered this gig at Green Room, I thought, okay, no, we got to have Scaravan.
2: So, yeah.
3: Yeah.
2: I feel like this is going to be like one of those shoulder-to-shoulder green rooms. It's going to get sweaty in there.
3: I hope so. Here's hoping. Come on out.
2: Okay, give me the details. When and where and how much?
3: Okay, well, it's doors are open at 8 o'clock this Friday at Green Room, and it's, I think, $20 ticket.
2: $20 for just like hours worth of good times.
3: Hours worth of good times.
2: I've spent $20 on a lot dumber things before. So. what was I going to ask? Oh, this is, because I know Green Room does do all eight shows at times. Is this an 18 plus show?
3: I believe it's 18 plus.
2: Okay.
3: 19 plus? I don't know. 19.
2: Oh, yeah, 19.
3: I was going to say, maybe 18 could sneak in if they got the right ID. No, I'm just kidding.
2: No, this isn't Alberta. This is Saskatchewan.
3: Is that where you're from?
2: No, it's where I got a bunch of family over in Alberta.
3: But, oh, okay. So you're used to drinking there with your family when you're 18.
2: No, I'm a born and raised Saskatchewan.
3: Okay, cool.
2: Saskatchewanian.
3: Saskatchewanian.
2: Okay, what else is going on? We've been playing this new single, I'm Too Blue.
3: Oh,
2: I'm loving
3: thanks for
2: it.
3: That. I appreciate that.
2: Are you working on some other stuff?
3: Yeah, we've got a whole album in the works. It's so hard, man, you know, like working full time.
2: Yeah.
3: And then trying to fit everything in. I do all my own stuff at home, and so all the stuff I've released has been independent. So I got an album that hopefully will finish by the end of October, but I don't know. I just keep pushing the deadline, Joel.
2: Yeah.
3: How do I do it?
2: Well, on top of this project and your work, you also have another project going on, too.
3: Oh, yeah. Look at you. You're so good at segues. It's like you do this for a living or something. But, yeah, so I got another project that I'm really excited about called the Bon Vivants.
2: Yes.
3: And actually this weekend, so come to the show on Friday. And then on Saturday, make your way out to Doyle Fest, which is an event out at Eagle Creek. And with Doyle Fest, we're playing with something called the Bon Vivants. It's inspired by kind of Motown and soul. Mm-hmm. I think of it as kind of a Saskatoon supergroup.
2: Yeah.
3: It's got all kinds of amazing people and singers in there. And
2: it's a fantastic group. When I saw you guys announce that, I was like, oh, I know that person, that person, that person. Like, everybody, that's fantastic.
3: Very fun.
2: Awesome. Well, I am excited for the show this Friday at the Green Room. You said doors at 8, $20 at the door?
3: Yes, sir.
2: Okay.
3: Yes, sir.
2: Excellent.
3: And I just want to say thanks so much for all you do to promote local music, Joel.
2: You've been
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3: You gotta.
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3: Excellent.
2: Okay, let's get some music on. 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
3: Hey, everybody. This is Pete Aldridge here at Relco Radio. And I want to introduce you to The Great Fuss, if you haven't heard them before, with their newest single called I'm Too Blue.
2: You're good at that.

0: Love that song. That is Saskatoon's own The Great Fuss with I'm Too Blue. And if you like what you just heard, you are in luck because they are playing at the Green Room this Friday along with Scaravan, who is a ton of fun as well. Like The Great Fuss and Scaravan together in one show, I 100% guarantee if you go to the show Friday at the Green Room, $20 at the door, by the way, you are going to have a fantastic time because it's the get you up, get you moving on the dance floor kind of music from both of these guys. So it is going to be a ton of fun. I'm very much, it's only Tuesday, but I'm very much looking forward to being there Friday and having a drink because I just have a feeling it's going to be that kind of week. So hopefully we'll see you there. Pete from The Great Fuss, he left here with his own very own Hometown Rock t-shirt. Big shout out to Midwest Sportswear and Workwear. They can help you out with all your band tee needs if that's what you're looking for right now. I've had a lot of people asking me if they can just buy the shirts for me. No, you can't. I don't remember what I had for breakfast this morning. 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It's super easy. 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There's a link on our Facebook page. You click the link, you grab a t-shirt. 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So you're getting a cool new t-shirt and you're helping out some people in Saskatoon that needs your help. 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And I almost forgot there's a great show going on at the Green Room right now. If you're looking for something to do, Banastronaut and Slutty Waste performing at the Green Room right now. Great local bands. Go check them out.
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1: Shannon, what's up?
2: Well, I'm extending summer as long as possibly can by going fishing until it starts freezing on the water.
3: Okay, now you're a fisher person. This is something I'm embarrassed about because I am an outdoors person and I don't know when the fishing season stops.
1: Yeah.
3: And when the ice fishing season starts. I mean, I know the common sense, you got to wait till there's ice. But when is the last day you're allowed to go regular fishing?
2: There is no last day. You can fish as long as you can get into the water. Like, if it's not frozen and you can still stick a line in, you can definitely keep fishing.
3: Really?
2: The fishing season does not stop until your license expires at the end of March.
3: Really? And then you get another one in the spring?
2: Yep.
1: Huh.
2: See, it's not safe to be on the ice when it's first forming. People will walk on the ice when there's, like, you know, maybe a couple inches on there, and they'll go fishing right away. But then you got to wait a little longer till it freezes thicker to be able to drive, like, a snowmobile, a quad, and then even thicker to drive a vehicle.
3: There's a lot of thickness going on here.
2: Well, you betcha. It's all about the thickness.
3: Yeah. It's not how long the ice is.
1: Nope. I suddenly want to try fishing. I don't know why. It's weird.
0: Get ready to rock.
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2: Max, welcome aboard. Please keep your arms and legs inside this conversation at all times.
1: No promises, but I'll try.
3: What's up, Max?
1: I went to get ready for work, and I realized I really don't have any of my fall or winter stuff. God, I don't even want to think about it.
2: Oh, winter stuff. Don't say winter stuff, but I could see a flannel. I could see a nice flannel.
1: But, yeah, that was my reset that I had in my head today, being like, yeah, I guess it's time to put away all the thongs and the little things.
2: Oh, yes.
1: And pull out the bigger, heavier gear.
3: Yeah. You know, don't be mad at me, guys, but over the weekend, I reset my sweaters. The sweaters are out.
1: Wow. Did you? I just bought a new sweater for work today.
3: Sweater weather. It's been sweater weather.
2: It's not sweater weather.
1: It's not sweater weather yet.
2: I mean...
1: And you know, we all have about 50 bunny hugs too many, so...
2: There's something about a bunny hug. It does do just that. I've never been hugged by a bunny, or even a full-grown jackrabbit, for that matter. And I don't know if they would be very good at it. They look like they have little arms.
3: Little arms and a lot of teeth coming your way.
2: Yeah,
1: and a little fluffy tail.
2: You're like making out with a Tyrannosaurus Rex.
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1: This is Lex. How are you?
2: We're fine, Lex. What's going on?
1: So, aliens?
2: Yeah, yeah. It seems to be a topic of discussion lately.
1: Okay, first of all, the guy that said blippy, go f*** yourself.
3: Okay, hold on. Let me explain. So yesterday we were talking about which human should be the ambassador when the aliens finally come. And
4: hey, friends, want to help you move
1: absolutely
4: some dirt?
1: Absolutely not.
4: This is a job for
1: no.
3: Somebody said blippy and you are offended.
1: No. That guy is not.
2: No, yeah. He is a little weird. He thinks he's an excavator. Imagine the aliens, you know, come down in their saucer and the doors open.
1: Yeah.
5: I'm an excavator.
2: Oh, boy. Aliens shoot each other a knowing glance. I don't think we'll have any trouble taking over this planet.
3: Plus, I don't like a guy I feel like I could beat in an arm wrestle.
2: Yeah.
3: You know?
2: No, yeah.
1: No, honestly, you just have to hit him and he'd be on the ground.
2: All right, so then, well, then who's your ambassador choice?
1: Miss Rachel.
2: Miss, like another child entertainer?
1: Another child one, yeah.
2: What? Hold on. Let's just...
6: Hi. Hello.
2: Oh, boy.
6: Can you say mama?
1: Okay.
6: Mama.
1: Hear me out. She is incredibly educational.
2: Uh-huh.
1: My daughter is 3.5 now and has learned so much from her. She is a huge advocate for human and children's rights.
6: Oh.
1: She was Woman of the Year last year. She is an incredible human being.
3: So nice.
2: But can she talk normal?
1: Yes.
2: can she carry on a conversation without going, hi?
3: Miss Rachel on the dating scene. So... What do you do for a living?
2: Can you say mommy?
3: That got weird, Woody.
2: Who's your daddy?
3: No.
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17: 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About the shack outside the games. And you know what I'm talking about. 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They got a lot of nice girls.

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14: 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And that's what's happening around Saskatoon. I'm Whitney.
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7: 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I'm Whitney.
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1: More than 13,000 healthcare workers in the province are currently voting on whether or not to strike. Members of QP 5430 say there's been no progress on one of the most important issues, moving workers from one location to another.
2: If it's yellow, let it mellow. That's basically the message from the city, asking residents to reduce using washing machines, dishwashers, and unnecessarily toilet flushing. The city's turned into your uncle at the family cabin. Apparently, they're trying to give the stormwater system time to catch up after all that rain.
1: Tech fans are excited about this. Apple will unveil its latest generation of iPhones at their headquarters in California today, and it's expected the company will unveil a foldable model, just like most of the other phone companies. But the iPhone 18 will likely cost more due to a global memory chip shortage.
2: Who's ready for some NFL football? The league's regular season kicks off tonight in Seattle, where the reigning Super Bowl champions, the Seahawks, take on the Patriots in a rematch of Super Bowl whatever it was. Soundgarden will perform during the halftime along with Taylor Momsen of The Pretty Reckless and Mike McCready of Pearl Jam. McCready will also perform the U.S. National Anthem.
1: The Toronto Blue Jays hoping to win the rubber match of their three-game series with the Athletics today in Sacramento. The Jays snap their two-game losing skid with a 4-2 win over the A's last night. They are still chasing Cleveland for that third AL wildcard spot.
2: Remember all the hubbub about LIV Golf was going to take over the PGA, destroy the PGA. Well, they're filing for bankruptcy protection. The move comes after Saudi Arabia promptly cut off their funding. The league is estimated to be around $500 million in debt.
1: Holy. Hey, a break from the rain.
3: Here comes the sun.
2: Yes.
3: Here comes the
2: sun. I have mold now.
1: Ooh, really?
2: On parts of me that weren't on the top. The parts that were facing down. There's a lot of parts facing down now. They've all developed.

0: Old.
1: I wish my ears didn't hear those words. Sunny this afternoon and 22. Tomorrow, slight chance of showers and 20. Currently, we're sitting around 8 degrees.
2: And this?
3: Jerry and Woody.
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0: Wallflowers, love that. One Headlight, Sherry and Woody.
1: Well, if your Wednesday plans include working out of the field house, check before you go. They had some water flooding issues yesterday because of all that rain.
0: Rock 102, good morning.
2: Good morning, Sherry and Woody. This is Kim.
0: Hey, wait, Kim, I'm just going to say it now. You're powerful today, Kim.
2: I'm powerful. I didn't get a chance to do show and tell yesterday. You guys did it without me.
0: Wow, we're sorry. Not all the kids could get up because Sherry took too long trying to show off her pogs.
1: No, I have so many slabbers, Kim. It takes a while. Okay, summer show and tell. What do you have to show for summer post wet Labor Day long weekend?
2: Okay, so I have an empty nest.
0: What? There's no children?
2: No. There's no children at the house.
0: Where did they go? They went to university?
2: No, she moved out.
1: Well, that's exciting. So I guess you're bringing to show and tell your mom freedom. You're drinking wine without pants.
2: Right? Who needs pants in the house?
0: Well, you don't really. Unless you're a realtor waiting at a show home, then I say pants are required.
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0: Lover boy, loving every minute of the dark. Because you gotta love it. I mean, it's here now. We've made the swing. It's getting dark early. It's not getting light till much later than it should. And so there's a comfort, though. I get to wear my comfort clothes soon. The clothes that I wear around Thanksgiving because we start eating too much.
1: And since people can't see you right now, people need to know it's a giant baby onesie.
0: It is.
1: Sexy.
0: Hey, who's this?
2: It's Wendy.
0: How are you, Wendy?
2: I'm great. How are you?
0: I can now breathe underwater.
1: did you grow some gills?
0: I got gills.
1: Oh.
0: I got gills and I got webbed feet. Either that or my athlete's foot has just really gotten really bad.
1: Ew. What were you calling us about?
2: I'm calling about something that's been concerning me lately.
0: Oh, okay. We started this yesterday. Your... Now what?
1: What now?
0: Moment.
2: So I'm finding that when my phone rings, even if I know the person, my brain's going, now what? Like, what's wrong? Why are they phoning? Why are they not just texting or leaving me alone?
0: I will not accept a call from my bank, from Revenue Canada, from I had a guy the other day, just an unassuming guy.
1: Yeah.
0: He didn't sound like a scammer. He's like, listen, I'm from Census Canada. I just need you to respond to an email. Don't give me any information here. And I'm like, really? And he's like, yes, go check your email. It's going to be there. Click on the link. I'm like, how do I know I should click on the link? It was a scam. So when they say they're not a scammer, I think that automatically makes them a scammer.
1: And then do you think sometimes, Wendy, that maybe even if it is a 306 number or a number you know from a friend, did somehow the scammer take over their number?
2: I had someone with my old phone number. I got a call and it was from my own phone number. So someone had spoofed my number. And
0: really? See, I would suggest if, like, say it's your mom calling, I would suggest, Mom, call me on FaceTime. I want to know if that's really you. And then it turns out your real mom's tied up in a chair there. You can see it. They stole the phone and they impersonated her voice.
1: Oh, my God.
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1: Hey, this is cool. Former Blade star Fraser Minton has inked a monster deal with the Boston Bruins. 7 years, $50.4 million. 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
2: Hey, how's it going today?
0: It's going. Going down the creek.
2: Going down the creek really fast.
0: Yeah. Devin, yeah. I'm sure glad I brought a paddle to work. Who is this?
2: This is Jason calling.
0: Hey, man.
2: You guys are talking about the tariffs.
0: Now what moment. It started with tariffs. I mean, it was, okay, so now what? Now aluminum foil, we don't use it anymore because it costs too much?
1: Yeah.
2: Exactly. Well, I married off my oldest daughter in June. Oh. So now I have those, like, now what moments. Like, do I still need to change your tires? Do I still need to do an oil change in her car?
0: No, it's the husband handoff. There's a husband handoff.
2: Pay for some type of bills? Is the husband handoff?
0: There's a husband handoff. The husband, it's like you've been running the daughter marathon, and you've been running, and all of a sudden this guy, this younger guy, he's younger than you, he's more agile, he's running ahead of you. You hand off the daughter baton, and you just say, good luck, buddy. You know what? Just good luck.
1: I would love to jump in here and be like, you guys, you're sexist. But sometimes I think that my husband and my dad share a drink being like, ugh, I want to hand her back.
0: Oh, I'm at that drink, too.
1: What?
0: Oh, we're all sitting around. Whose turn is it to take Sherry today?
1: I can't handle her anymore.
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12: Hey guys, it's Angela.
1: Angela.
12: Hi.
1: How are you?
0: Hello, hello, hello.
12: What is that?
0: I don't know, just trying to try something new.
12: Yeah, it doesn't work.
0: Oh, thanks.
12: Don't do that again.
1: Okay, what's on your mind?
12: Things that I am concerned about.
1: Okay, your what now moment.
12: Well, after all this rain, I'm concerned that my ceiling is not going to be where it's supposed to be when I get home from work.
0: Your ceiling?
1: Oh.
12: Yeah.
0: Did you have some drippity drips?
12: I have some drippity drips. One's coming through the light fixture area.
0: That's not
1: good. That's where the sparky stuff is.
0: Yeah, that's where the you could get electrocuted if you... Yeah, don't turn that light on, especially the drippy one.
12: Yeah.
0: Don't turn on the drippy light.
1: Oh.
12: Yeah, that in the living room window.
0: Oh, no.
1: So are you going to get an expert in, or are you just going to cross your fingers and leave that light switch alone?
12: Well, I have somebody lined up to redo the roof, so hopefully that'll fix everything.
0: What are you going to put tin on there?
12: Probably not, just redo the shingles. I've been there for 24 years, and I've never done the roof, so I figured probably needs to be done.
0: Shingles, eh?
1: You're not going to offer to do her shingles, are you?
0: No, I can't do shingles very good at all. I'm seriously, at my age, I'm supposed to be afraid of shingles, I think.
1: There's a shot you should get.
0: I have some sort of shot so I don't ever have to do shingles again.

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1: For Sweatco Hot Yoga.
2: Well, U.S. President Toilet Tacos wasted no time escalating the trade war with us here in Canada. Hours after our reciprocal tariffs kicked in, Trump ramped up additional retaliation. The new measures include a ban on alcoholic beverages, some dairy products, and motorcycles.
3: Meanwhile, a major American news agency is showing some respect to the Great White North. The Associated Press says it will continue to refer to Lake Ontario by its original name and not Lake America. On the flip side, the show South Park is going the other way, joking that they're changing their name to South America to be patriotic.
2: If you've ever thought a break from social media might be good for your headspace, you're probably onto something. A new study shows that those who participate in a one-week social media detox experience a boost in their mental health. Anxiety drops by 16%, depression by 25%, insomnia by 14%.
3: Wednesday night football? What the what? It's a Super Bowl rematch tonight to kick off another NFL season. The Seahawks host the New England Patriots in Seattle. And then tomorrow, the San Francisco 49ers play the LA Rams in Australia.
2: Your Toronto Blue Jays. They ended a two-game losing skid as they beat the Athletics 4-2 last night. Toronto currently sitting one game back of Cleveland for that third and final American League wildcard spot. Game three goes tonight.
3: And Florida Panthers forward Brady Tkachuk is speaking publicly for the first time since asking for a trade from Ottawa.
4: Hey, you guys!
3: Never gets old. He denies it was part of a bigger plan where Team USA players were hoping to get on American NHL teams. Meanwhile, Senators fans won't have to wait long to see him in his new jersey. The Panthers traveled to Ottawa for a late October matchup.
2: Rock Sports for Red Wing Shoes.
3: Hey, looking like a sunny 22 this afternoon.
2: But something terrifying coming for your bedding plants. Saturday, 1 degree.
5: Mommy, I don't feel so good.
2: Shut up, Petunia. Geranium, pack up the begonias.
5: But where will we go?
2: Inside where the people live.
3: It's the whole thing, and I would watch the whole movie. Oh, we could have some cool overnight lows on the weekend. 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
0: They make mornings just a little bit better. Just like scrambled eggs and ketchup. 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
6: I found me a reason to check me tomorrow. We'll see if I'm leaking.

0: Hello, Time Bomb. Matt Good with Sherry and Woody had that story in the news this morning talking about how taking a break from social media would be good for all of us. Of course, it improves depression rates, anxiety, and even insomnia.
1: Absence makes the heart grow fonder.
2: Give me a break from Sherry's face.
0: Okay, so... You know,
1: we had a holiday from each other on Friday. You and I both took the day off. And then Monday, the world got a break. And when I saw you on Tuesday, I didn't throw up.
0: I threw up a little bit, but like just in the back of my mouth. Yeah, no, that was good. I like to take a little break now and again from streaming services. You know, like you guys don't have a hold on me. Every once in a while, I drop Netflix for a month. I drop Prime for a month just to make sure they know I don't need them.
1: So you're playing hard to get with Amazon Prime. Well... Their fiscal quarterly earnings that ended in June 30th of 2026 show that they had a revenue stream of $13.73 billion, representing a 12% increase year over year. Oh, but there's an asterisk. Mine is Sherry Ebert.
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1: For a Wednesday, is it crappy today? I have no idea yet, because I'm still just laying here. Welcome to the Twyla, Sherry, and Woody Show.
2: Wow.
1: How are we today?
2: Yes, you know what? Welcome to you.
3: Yes.
2: That was stupendous. It is Wednesday, by the way.
3: Yeah.
1: You're talking about things you need to take a little break from. I would like to take a little break from being the go-to person at work.
2: You're the you're the goat at work?
1: Yeah, bah. No, I'm a sheep. Bah.
2: No, but the goat, the go-to person.
3: The greatest of all time is what goat stands for.
2: Yeah.
1: Oh, yes, I am the greatest of all time. I do have signage of that, too.
3: So what do people ask you about? What do they need from you at work?
1: My computer won't turn on.
3: Oh,
1: was
3: boy.
1: One today.
2: Really?
1: Oh, yeah. Or I can't get my voicemail. How do I get my voicemail on my phone?
3: See, what you have to do is you have to be like Woody and pretend you don't know how anything works at work.
2: I
3: not a button, not a machine.
2: Not a thing.
1: My boss has told me, don't tell people you know stuff.
2: That's the key to my success in life. What I do, when I'm not sitting here in here with Sherry and hiding, is I go to the recycling. I go, hold on, over to this recycling bin.
3: What?
2: And I grab about a big handful of papers. And then I walk fast around the building with this handful of papers. And I every now and again, I see a manager. I stop and I go, and you lift your eyes wide and you open your mouth wide like you're going to ask them a really important question. But then you say, you know what? I think I got this. And I pretend to write on the paper and I carry on. Management is so trained, especially middle management. Don't bring me problems. If you can handle it, good, good, good.
1: Good, good, exactly.
2: And then nobody asks me nothing.
3: I'm not even mad. I'm impressed, actually.
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12: Yeah, yeah.
3: I'm malcontent. Is that the opposite?
12: I think that was his wife.
13: Yeah.
12: Mal.
3: Hi, malcontent.
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0: read One Last Breath, which you'll soon be able to see outside.
1: No!
2: Why would you say
0: Don't
2: that?
0: Say those things out loud, you jerk!
2: It was you that... Okay. Rock 102, who's this?
3: Morning. Todd from Balgoni.
0: Hey, how are the ducks in Balgoni this morning? Quite satisfied, I'm sure.
3: They're swimming very healthily today.
0: Yeah.
2: What's up?
3: You guys are talking about things you take a break on every now and again?
0: Yeah, I'm so excited when I don't see Sherry for a few days. It's like, yes, Sherry break.
3: I have taken a break from exercise probably the last decade. I haven't touched a weight, ran on a treadmill, gone inside a building. I see all those people in the Lululemons and go, no, I have no desire for any of that.
0: But okay, yeah. do you do something though? Do you go for walks? Do you eat healthy?
3: I have a yard. I'm an adult. So yeah.
2: You know, it is uninspiring if you do the same thing for a while. And so, like, that whole the gym thing, doing the same machines all the time, you need to mix up. You need to do, like, pole fitness.
0: Pole fitness? What?
2: Well, you know, thinking outside the box.
0: Oh, you mean stripper dancing?
3: There's no one's tipping me. And it's,
0: yeah, no.
3: It's not even a G string at this point. It would be like a triple W string.
0: I'd have an F flat for sure.
2: I think we were talking about the same thing.
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15: Hi,
1: Hi, it's Monica.
0: Monica, how are you?
1: Good. How are you guys?
0: We're okay. I've finally kind of dried off.
2: Yeah.
1: Yeah, it's a little bit muddy and dirty. I washed my car, and then now it's dirty again.
0: So. Oh, you're the reason why it kept raining.
2: Oh, yeah. Thanks a lot.
1: You guys are talking about what you like to take a break from?
0: Yeah.
1: I will be the person to say I like to take a break from my kids.
2: That's okay.
0: That's totally okay.
2: Okay.
0: That's okay. As long as social services isn't listening right now.
1: It's important to take a break from your kids, and if you have a nice support system, take some time for yourself, even if it's like you're still around, but you're shutting the door and right. taking some time for you.
2: You know, Monica, I just talked to a friend yesterday. She was hiding in her closet from her kids. Like she was literally hiding, a game of hide and seek. The kids didn't know they were playing just to get away from them.
0: I used to do that. I used to do that all the time with my daughter, Emily. I would say, hey, we're going to play a game. And she'd say, what's the game? I'd say, we're going to play a coma. I would pretend like I was a patient in a coma. And I would just lay in bed, and she would be the doctor presiding over, like, the charts. And she would get so mad. Eventually, I would...

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2: My fellow Canadians, before we start spitting maple syrup at our neighbors to the south, before we start to compare how much stronger a beaver is than a bald eagle, I want to point out this tariff trade war with the United States is targeted, very targeted. There isn't 50% tax on everything crossing the border north, and then we add another 50% and send it south. That's not what is happening. It's a trade fight aimed at specific products and industries, and there are hundreds of billions of dollars, hundreds of billions of dollars moving between Canada and the USA that are not part of this new $27.6 billion tariff list. Everyone needs to chill out. That being said, Trump did ramp up additional retaliation. Yeah. The measures down in the States now include a complete ban on Canadian alcoholic beverages, some dairy products, and the elusive Canadian motorcycle, because there's so many of those Canuck hogs out there.
3: If it's yellow, let it mellow, a phrase I've always hated. But that's basically the message from the city, asking us to reduce, you know, using washing machines and dishwashers for the next couple of days, along with unnecessary toilet flushes. Apparently, they're just trying to give the water system time to catch up after all that rain.
2: Tech fans excited about this. Apple will unveil its latest generation of iPhone at their headquarters in California today. It's expected that the company...

0: will unveil a foldable model. Have you seen some of these foldable models? They go from being chunky to absolutely unholdable. Like, they unfold into a 47-inch television screen. But the iPhone 18 will likely cost more due to a global memory chip shortage.
1: Who's ready for some NFL? The league's regular season kicks off tonight in Seattle, where the reigning Super Bowl champion Seahawks host the Patriots, and this is cool. Black hole sun. Soundgarden will perform during halftime, along with Taylor Momsen of The Pretty Reckless and Mike McCready of Pearl Jam. McCready will also perform the U.S. national anthem.
0: Your Jays are hoping to win the rubber match of their three-game series with the Athletics today in Sacramento. Of course, they snapped a two-game losing skid with a 4-2 win over the A's last night. They're chasing the Guardians for that third AL wildcard spot.
1: Your national Wiener Schnitzel Day weather.
0: Pound me flat and cover me in bread.
1: No,
0: I feel like a schnitzel. It's schnitzel weather, don't you think? Like, if you're going out for a dinner right now, you want something that's full and hearty and warm and smothered in things. Onions, gravy, you name it. I want to be smothered.
1: 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Right now, we're sitting around 7 degrees.
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0: A little theory of a dead man on your hump day.
1: Well, it's back. NFL starts tonight. Woo! And there's a feature I love in the drafts that I'm a part of now. First off, let's just travel back. Would you travel back with me to last year's draft? I won the draft. I got the highest mark. I got an A plus. And Yahoo Fantasy Football is saying Yahoo, Woody.
0: Okay, you got an A plus rating. I got an A. That's basically the same. You don't see me bragging about it.
1: You're missing the plus. You're missing the teacher loves you. Okay, back to reality. Back to reality. I got last place with that A++ draft. This year, I auto-drafted.
0: Right.
1: Auto-drafted. I don't care. Auto-draft. I'm auto-drafting. And you know what? I got just as good a team as if I tried and put all my effort in.
0: I love that we have record of this because I got an A last year, as we just heard. Mm-hmm. I won my league last year. No big deal.
1: That's because you don't play with people who know what football is.
0: Yes, they do.
1: There's one lady in your draft that doesn't speak English.
0: Okay, big talk from a guy who doesn't understand how the waiver wire works, okay?
1: I don't know how it works. But this auto-draft thing, I can auto-draft a few people in my everyday life.
0: Wow.
1: Okay. I want to draft a coworker that knows my passwords. In fact, not necessarily a coworker, a password buddy that is sworn to secrecy, but heaven forbid if I get logged off Yahoo Fantasy Football, I turn to a password buddy and say, what's my password? Because I don't know the password to anything.
0: Okay, well, I already am that, and your password to everything is Gin345, so problem solved.
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4: Starting this morning, 8th Street East, the eastbound left turn lane is closed at Lansdowne Avenue, and that project is scheduled to wrap up at the end of October. Pendygrass Road, the westbound, northbound, and southbound lanes are closed from Forrester Road to Priel Crescent, but there is two-way traffic in the eastbound lanes. And Fairlight Crescent eastbound is closed along with the northbound curb lane and westbound median lane at Fairmont Drive. For closures and more, sign up at saskatoon.ca/dailyroadreport.
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1: Dead or alive?
0: A win at the Wakeboard World Championships.
2: Yeah, this is so cool. We have 3 teen athletes from our area repping Saskatchewan this week at the Wakeboard World Championships in Georgia. That includes Jacob Clooney of Clavette and brothers Mason and Marin Wimpy Monts of Saskatoon. So good luck, guys.
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4: Hey. How's it going, guys?
1: Good. Who is this?
4: This is Anna. I'm thinking about who I would draft in my life draft.
2: Who are you drafting?
4: Okay, so I have RBF. Do you know what that is?
1: RBF?
2: Of course.
1: RBF.
4: Yeah. Resting Grouch Face.
2: Resting Bitch Face.
1: Oh, Resting Bitch Face.
2: Call a spade a bitchy spade.
1: Oh, Sherry also has that.
2: Yeah. Continue.
4: Okay, so because I have RBF, a lot of people think that I'm just a grouch.
1: Right.
4: And I feel that if I had a mime following me everywhere and acting out how I like my real emotions, this would be good.
1: A mime? Then,
2: what you're trying to convey.
1: Like Marceau, or what? What was his name?
4: I don't know.
1: The famous mime.
4: But like, you know, when I come home and the kids have like cleaned the house and I'm like, oh, this looks really good. You know, the mime could be like jumping up and down.
1: Oh, right.
2: And
1: okay.
2: Looking actually happy.
1: And totally happy.
2: It would be less work if you and I just tried smiling.
1: Why don't you guys get PBF?
2: What?
4: PBF.
1: Pretending bitch face. Pretend to have a good time once in a while.
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8: 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Ah!
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8: 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It's, come on, what the?
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1: 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I might just refrain from telling you how you are. 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
1: Hey, this is Stu.
2: Hey, Stu. You know what? It's almost your time of the year. Are you Irish?
1: No, Scottish, actually. So.
2: Oh, I love a good Irish stew.
3: He's calling you Stu. Stu.
1: Oh.
2: You know what, Sherry? I'm making stew tonight because I just talked to Stu.
3: Right. Heaven forbid Stu's from Chile. His head will explode. All right. Anyways.
2: Okay, when does chili become a stew?
1: I think as soon as you put beans in it, but I'm not sure.
2: Valid.
3: The beans becomes
2: valid.
3: Chili. That's right. Yeah,
2: I knew
3: you're
2: Stu
3: right.
2: would know the answer to that question.
3: Okay.
1: You guys are talking about who we're going to draft in our own lives.
2: Yeah.
1: A filter. You tell them what you want to say, and then they'll correct it so it doesn't come out stupid.
2: Oh, so you would draft in the Stu Life Draft.
3: Yeah.
2: A personal filter.
3: Mm.
2: Now, this couldn't be AI because you could trick it. It would have to be an actual person that you spoke to, and then they said what you were going to say, and they took out all the explicits, and they took out anything that wasn't appropriate.
3: Right.
1: Right. I was thinking more like a wife.
2: Well, my problem would be, I think that I'd start to need a filter to talk to my filter because I get mad at my filter. But you know what your problem is, filter?
3: Woody has separate couples therapy appointments with his wife and his filter.

0: Gentlemen, it is now time for Sherry and Woody's morning announcements.
1: For Flow Essence Kitchen, Bath, and Fireplace.
2: All right, what's happening today? Well, more than 13,000 healthcare workers in the province are currently voting on whether or not to strike. Members of QP 5430 say there's been no progress on one of the most important issues, moving workers from one location to another.
3: If it's yellow, let it mellow. That's basically the message from the city, asking residents to reduce using washing machines, dishwashers, and unnecessarily toilet flushing. The city's turned into your uncle at the family cabin. Apparently, they're trying to give the stormwater system time to catch up after all that rain.
2: Tech fans are excited about this. Apple will unveil its latest generation of iPhones at their headquarters in California today, and it's expected the company will unveil a foldable model, just like most of the other phone companies. But the iPhone 18 will likely cost more due to a global memory chip shortage.
3: Who's ready for some NFL football? The league's regular season kicks off tonight in Seattle, where the reigning Super Bowl champions, the Seahawks, take on the Patriots in a rematch of Super Bowl whatever it was. Soundgarden will perform during the halftime along with Taylor Momsen of The Pretty Reckless and Mike McCready of Pearl Jam. McCready will also perform the U.S. National Anthem.
2: The Toronto Blue Jays hoping to win the rubber match of their three-game series with the Athletics today in Sacramento. The Jays snapped their two-game losing skid with a 4-2 win over the A's last night. They are still chasing Cleveland for that third AL wildcard spot.
3: Remember all the hubbub about LIV Golf? It was going to take over the PGA, destroy the PGA. Well, they're filing for bankruptcy protection. The move comes after Saudi Arabia promptly cut off their funding. The league is estimated to be around $500 million in debt.
2: Holy. Hey, a break from the rain.
4: Here comes the sun.
3: Yes.
4: Here comes the sun.
3: I have mold now.
2: Ew, really?
3: On parts of me that weren't on the top. The parts that were facing down. There's a lot of parts facing down now. They've all developed mold.
2: I wish my ears didn't hear those words. Sunny this afternoon and 22. Tomorrow, slight chance of showers and 20. Rock weather for the Fish and Hole. As construction continues out front, the Fish and Hole is open as always with everything you need for your next big catch.
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0: it's a great song.
1: Ramming all the jam on a Wednesday. We are warming up to 22 this afternoon. Tomorrow, there's a little slight chance of a few baby showers and 20.
0: Rock 102, who's this?
2: Hi, guys. It's Deb calling.
0: Hey, Deb.
2: How you doing?
0: We are doing all the things so far, unless you've noticed we've missed something.
2: No, no, you're doing well.
0: See?
1: It's compliments like that that keep us going for years.
0: Yep. Thanks for calling the show, Mom. How's Dad?
3: What's up?
2: I'm just calling in to let you know who I need to recruit to make my life better.
0: Oh, okay. Yes, yeah. Your draft pick in the grand scheme of life.
2: So I need an eyewitness. I need a daily eyewitness.
0: Oh, you need an eyewitness?
2: I do.
0: How so?
2: Well, I'm on the road all the time, and, you know, there's good things and bad things that happen, and then I go home and I bitch a little bit, and I just need someone to support what's going on in my life.
1: Someone... that you weren't at fault.
2: That's right. It's like having a dash cam.
0: Yeah. You know what? This eyewitness thing, I like this. I would also like a mechanic that sits in the passenger seat and verifies if my vehicle is running correctly. So, when I go to the car garage and say, look, my car is making this terrible squeak, and every time I turn left, and then when the actual guy from the garage takes it out, they're like, nope, not making any noise at all. But then you've got the guy that says, no, check the flu-flu bearings.
1: It's right. Flu-flu bearings.
0: It's a flu-flu. They've got a bad bearing on the flu-flu.
1: Check the fububu.
2: That sounds pretty fluffy.
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2: 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Watch our city crews out pruning trees in neighborhoods like Buena Vista, Holliston, Wildwood, and Riversdale. That's going to continue over the next few months.
0: Hey, who's this?
3: Tara.
2: Tara, thanks for hanging out. How are you?
3: Not too bad. Yourself?
0: I'm not fantastic at all.
2: Why wouldn't you be?
0: You have yet to bring me a cinnamon bun this morning, Sherry.
3: Okay. Well, Sherry, clearly you're not living up to co-host standards here.
0: Thank
2: clearly,
0: you.
2: My job description
0: Thank
2: is
0: you.
2: Not fulfilled. What were you calling about, Tara?
3: Someone I would like to recruit for my life or draft for my life.
0: Oh, draft your...
3: Yeah.
0: Your lifetime draft pick.
3: So I would love to draft a nanny, but not just any nanny. I'm talking like the full package nanny. Not like 100% care for my kids, but like a Mary Poppins-esque person who could just, make sure they brush their teeth or get them to school on time or just buckle them into their car seats without having to take deep breaths.
0: Yeah, you're looking for a royal family-esque complete umpair.
3: Yeah, but I still want to raise my kids. I still want to be involved in everything, but they just, when I am going to yell at them and I can just step away and they can come in with their sweet, happy voice and be like, it's all good, and they can gentle parent.
2: Yeah, no, you're the play-by-play. They're just doing the color, but you get to do the real stuff that matters.
3: Yeah, after I've asked twice to brush your teeth and you don't want to, I can just be like, Mary, can you come here, please?
0: So what you're actually asking for is a Mary Bully, not a Mary Poppins.
4: A Mary brush your teeth!
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0: 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Can't wait.
1: Woody, don't you want to be sexy like ugly kid Joel?
0: Yeah. I want to play Mr. Potato Head with his face. Put his eyes where my eyes are. Take off his nose. Wait, that sounded murderous.
1: Murdering.
0: I want to take his eyes.
1: I was talking about the awesome Hometown Rock t-shirts he's always wearing around the building. You've got one, I've got one.
0: Yeah.
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7: I get told I look like Matt Damon. 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
2: Well, U.S. President Toilet Tacos wasted no time escalating the trade war with us here in Canada. Hours after our reciprocal tariffs kicked in, Trump ramped up additional retaliation. The new measures include a ban on alcoholic beverages, some dairy products, and motorcycles.
3: Meanwhile, a major American news agency is showing some respect to the Great White North. The Associated Press says it will continue to refer to Lake Ontario by its original name and not Lake America. On the flip side, the show South Park is going the other way, joking that they're changing their name to South America to be patriotic.
2: If you've ever thought a break from social media might be good for your headspace, you're probably onto something. A new study shows that those who participate in a one-week social media detox experience a boost in their mental health. Anxiety drops by 16%, depression by 25%, insomnia by 14%.
3: Wednesday night football? What the what? It's a Super Bowl rematch tonight to kick off another NFL season. The Seahawks host the New England Patriots in Seattle. And then tomorrow, the San Francisco 49ers play the LA Rams in Australia.
2: Your Toronto Blue Jays. They ended a two-game losing skid as they beat the Athletics 4-2 last night. Toronto currently sitting one game back of Cleveland for that third and final American League wildcard spot. Game three goes tonight.
3: And Florida Panthers forward Brady Tkachuk is speaking publicly for the first time since asking for a trade from Ottawa. Never gets old. He denies it was part of a bigger plan where Team USA players were hoping to get on American NHL teams. Meanwhile, Senators fans won't have to wait long to see him in his new jersey. The Panthers traveled to Ottawa for a late October matchup.
2: Rock Sports for Saskatchewan Industrial and Mining Suppliers Association.
3: Hey, looking like a sunny 22 this afternoon.
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3: It's the whole thing, and I would watch the whole movie. Oh, we could have some cool overnight lows on the weekend.
0: Waking up with Sherry and Woody. Wake up! 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
1: Good morning.
2: Whoa.
0: I like that a lot.
1: This is Mara.
2: Mara, how's your morning?
1: I'm at the dentist, so, you know, it could be better.
2: Oh, that is awful. I love dentists as people. I hate them as the practitioners that they are.
1: Absolutely.
0: Wait, and so you're probably the first client of the day. Do you think they're nicer to you, or they have to, like, are they pushing extra hard on you, or are they taking it easy on the first client of the day?
1: They're nicer on the first client of the day, because them themselves are still trying to wake up and get moving with their day. So.
2: That kind of scares me, though, when you think about, oh, they're just trying to wake up as they're drilling a hole inside of my face.
1: Whatever. Worst comes to worst, they just put me to sleep and I just get to keep sleeping.
0: Worst comes to worst. Hey, maybe as a dentist, you want to draft yourself in the fantasy draft that is life. Who are you picking to help you out day to day?
1: I am picking a maid.
2: First round, maid goes to Mara.
1: Yes.
2: Okay, so now what kind of maid? Like a French maid? Like, oh, where are we going here?
0: Okay.
1: Well, it could be a firefighter maid. That'd be pretty nice.
0: A shirtless firefighter maid.
2: Okay.
1: Someone who cleans but also can save me.
2: Wow. Save you from all of those bad, evil, dirty bits.
1: Dirty, dirty monsters under my bed.
2: Wow, this just went in a whole different direction.
0: Really did.
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0: It's Ozzy with Sherry and Woody.
1: If you are planning on doing a workout at the field house today, maybe double check before you go. They did have it closed yesterday because of a bit of flooding due to the rain over the Labor Day long weekend.
0: Hey, who's this?
2: It's Wendy.
0: How are you, Wendy?
2: I'm great. How are you?
0: I can now breathe underwater.
1: Did you grow some gills?
0: I got gills.
1: Oh.
0: I got gills and I got webbed feet. Either that or my athlete's foot has just really gotten really bad.
1: Ew. What were you calling us about?
2: I'm calling about something that's been concerning me lately.
0: Oh, okay. We started this yesterday. Your... Now what?
1: What now?
0: Moment.
2: So I'm finding that when my phone rings, even if I know the person, my brain's going, now what? Like, what's wrong? Why are they phoning? Why are they not just texting or leaving me alone?
0: I will not accept a call from my bank, from Revenue Canada, from, I had a guy the other day, just an unassuming guy.
1: Yeah.
0: He didn't sound like a scammer. He's like, listen, I'm from Census Canada. I just need you to respond to an email. Don't give me any information here. And I'm like, really? And he's like, yes, go check your email. It's going to be there. Click on the link. I'm like, how do I know I should click on the link? It was a scam. So when they say they're not a scammer, I think that automatically makes them a scammer.
1: And then do you think sometimes, Wendy, that maybe even if it is a 306 number or a number you know from a friend, did somehow the scammer take over their number?
2: I had someone with my old phone number. I got a call and it was from my own phone number. So someone had spoofed my number. And
0: really? See, I would suggest if, like, say it's your mom calling, I would suggest, Mom, call me on FaceTime. I want to know if that's really you. And then it turns out your real mom's tied up in a chair there. You can see it. They stole the phone and they impersonated her voice.
1: Oh, my God.
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0: Well, it's all we actually ever do.
1: That's the truth. Hold on. Yes, okay.
0: Yeah, it's basically what we do for our work.
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0: Def Leppard, Photograph of Green along the riverbank.
1: Yeah.
0: Couple overnight lows like Saturday, which is going to be what?
1: 1 degree.
0: One, yeah. It'll be orange very quickly.
1: Oh.
0: Rock 102.
2: Hey, how's it going today?
0: It's going. Going down the creek.
2: Going down the creek really fast.
0: Yeah, yeah. Devin,
1: yeah.
0: I'm sure glad I brought a paddle to work. Who is this?
2: This is Jason calling.
0: Hey, man.
2: You guys are talking about the tariffs?
0: Well, our now what moment. Yeah, it started with tariffs. I mean, it was, okay, so now what? Now aluminum foil, we don't use it anymore because it costs too much?
1: Yeah.
2: Exactly. Well, I married off my oldest daughter in June.
0: Oh.
2: So now I have those, like, now what moments. Like, do I still need to change her tires? Do I still need to do an oil change in her car?
0: No, that's the husband handoff. There's a husband handoff.
2: Pay for some type of bills? Yeah.
0: The husband, like, literally, it's like, you've been running the daughter marathon, and you've been running, and all of a sudden, this younger guy, he's younger than you, he's more agile, he's running ahead of you, you hand off the daughter baton, and you just say, good luck, buddy. You know what? Just good luck.
1: I would love to jump in here and be like, you guys, you're sexist, but sometimes I think that my husband and my dad share a drink being like, I want to hand her back.
0: Oh, I'm at that drink too.
1: What?
0: Oh, we're all sitting around. Whose turn is it to take Sherry today?
1: I can't handle her anymore.
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12: Hey guys, it's Angela.
1: Angela.
12: Hi.
1: How are you?
0: Hello, hello, hello.
12: What is that?
0: I don't know. Just trying to try something new.
12: Yeah, it doesn't work.
0: Oh, thanks.
12: Don't do that again.
1: Okay, what's on your mind?
12: Things that I am concerned about.
1: Okay, your what now moment.
12: Well, after all this rain, I'm concerned that my ceiling is not going to be where it's supposed to be. when I get home from work.
0: Your ceiling?
1: Oh.
12: Yeah.
0: Did you have some drippity drips?
12: I have some drippity drips. One's coming through the light fixture area.
0: That's
1: good. That's where the sparky stuff is.
0: Yeah, that's where the you could get electrocuted if you... Yeah, don't turn that light on, especially the drippy one.
12: Yeah.
0: Don't turn on the drippy light.
1: Oh.
12: Yeah, that in the living room window.
0: Oh, no.
1: So are you going to get an expert in, or are you just going to cross your fingers and leave that light switch alone?
12: Well, I have somebody lined up to redo the roof, so hopefully that'll fix everything.
0: What are you going to put tin on there?
12: Probably not, just redo the shingles. I've been there for 24 years, and I've never done the roof, so I figured probably needs to be done.
0: Shingles, eh?
1: You're not going to offer to do her shingles, are you?
0: No, I can't do shingles very good at all. I'm seriously, at my age, I'm supposed to be afraid of shingles, I think.
1: There's a shot you should get.
0: I have some sort of shot so I don't ever have to do shingles again.

0: It is now time for Sherry and Woody's morning announcements.
1: My fellow Canadians, before we start spitting maple syrup at our neighbors to the south, before we start to compare how much stronger a beaver is than a bald eagle, I want to point out this tariff trade war with the United States is targeted, very targeted. There isn't 50% tax on everything crossing the border north, and then we add another 50% and send it south. That's not what is happening. It's a trade fight aimed at specific products and industries, and there are hundreds of billions of dollars, hundreds of billions of dollars moving between Canada and the USA that are not part of this new $27.6 billion tariff list. Everyone needs to chill out. That being said, Trump did ramp up additional retaliation. Yeah. The measures down in the States now include a complete ban on Canadian alcoholic beverages, some dairy products, and the elusive Canadian motorcycle, because there's so many of those Canuck hogs out there.
2: If it's yellow, let it mellow, a phrase I've always hated. But that's basically the message from the city, asking us to reduce, you know, using washing machines and dishwashers for the next couple of days, along with unnecessary toilet flushes. Apparently, they're just trying to give the water system time to catch up after all that rain.
1: Tech fans excited about this. Apple will unveil its latest generation of iPhone at their headquarters in California today. It's expected that the company will unveil a foldable model. Have you seen some of these foldable models? They go from being chunky to absolutely unholdable. Like, they unfold into a 47-inch television screen. But the iPhone 18 will likely cost more due to a global memory chip shortage.
2: Who's ready for some NFL? The league's regular season kicks off tonight in Seattle, where the reigning Super Bowl champion Seahawks host the Patriots, and this is cool. Black hole sun. Soundgarden will perform during halftime, along with Taylor Momsen of The Pretty Reckless and Mike McCready of Pearl Jam. McCready will also perform the U.S. national anthem.
1: Your Jays are hoping to win the rubber match of their three-game series with the Athletics today in Sacramento. Of course, they snapped a two-game losing skid with a 4-2 win over the A's last night. They're chasing the Guardians for that third AL wildcard spot.
2: Your national Wiener Schnitzel Day weather.
1: Pound me flat and cover me in bread.
2: No,
1: I feel like a schnitzel. It's schnitzel weather, don't you think? Like, if you're going out for a dinner right now, you want something that's full and hearty and warm and smothered in things. Onions, gravy, you name it. I want to be smothered.
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0: Creep, Radiohead. I nail that song, singing it in my car.
1: And the passengers wish that they could take that nail and stick it in their ear. Go right through right through the other ear.
0: We get it. Okay, had that story in the news this morning, talking about how taking a break from social media would be good for all of us. Of course, it improves depression rates, anxiety, and even insomnia.
1: Absence makes the heart grow fonder.
2: Give me a break
1: from Sherry's face.
0: Okay, so, you know.
1: We had a holiday from each other on Friday. You and I both took the day off. And then Monday, the world got a break. And when I saw you on Tuesday, I didn't throw up.
0: I threw up a little bit, but like just in the back of my mouth. Yeah, no, that was good. I like to take a little break now and again from streaming services. You know, like you guys don't have a hold on me. Every once in a while, I drop Netflix for a month. I drop Prime for a month just to make sure they know I don't need them.
1: So you're playing hard to get with Amazon Prime. Well, their fiscal quarterly earnings that ended in June 30th of 2026 show that they had a revenue stream of $13.73 billion, representing a 12% increase year over year. Oh, but there's an asterisk. Minus Sherry Ebert.
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1: For a Wednesday, is it crappy today? I have no idea yet, because I'm still just laying here. Well, welcome to the Twyla, Sherry, and Woody Show.
2: Wow.
1: How are we today?
2: Yes, you know what? Welcome to you.
1: Yes.
2: That was stupendous. It is Wednesday, by the way.
3: Yeah.
1: You're talking about things you need to take a little break from. I would like to take a little break from being the go-to person at work.
2: You're the goat at work?
1: Yeah, bah. No, I'm a sheep. Bah.
2: No, but the go-to person.
3: The greatest of all time is what goat stands for.
2: Yeah.
1: Oh, yes, I am the greatest of all time. I do have signage of that, too.
3: So what do people ask you about? What do they need from you at work?
1: My computer won't turn on.
3: Oh,
1: was
3: boy.
1: One today.
2: Really?
1: Oh, yeah. Or I can't get my voicemail. How do I get my voicemail on my phone?
3: See, what you have to do is you have to be like Woody and pretend you don't know how anything works at work. Not a button, not a machine.
2: Not a thing.
1: My boss has told me, don't tell people you know stuff.
2: That's the key to my success in life. What I do, what I do when I'm not sitting here in here with Sherry and hiding, is I go to the recycling. I go, hold on, over to this recycling bin.
1: What?
2: And I grab about a big handful of papers. And then I walk fast around the building with this handful of papers. And I every now and again, I see a manager. I stop and I go, and you lift your eyes wide and you open your mouth wide like you're going to ask them a really important question. But then you say, you know what? I think I got this. And I pretend to write on the paper and I carry on. Management is so trained, especially middle management. Like, no, don't bring me problems. If you can handle it, good, good, good.
1: Good, exactly.
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0: 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Love that.
1: Not really loving how little daylight we're getting all of a sudden.
0: Mm-hmm.
1: Sun's rising around 6:31 a.m. in Saskatoon, and it sets around 7:30 p.m.
0: Hey, who's this?
2: Morning. Todd from Balgonie.
0: Hey, how are the ducks in Balgonie this morning? Quite satisfied, I'm sure.
2: They're swimming very healthily today.
0: Yeah.
1: What's up?
2: You guys are talking about things you take a break on every now and again?
0: Yeah, I'm so excited when I don't see Sherry for a few days. It's like, yes, Sherry break.
2: I have taken a break from exercise probably the last decade. I haven't touched a weight, ran on a treadmill, gone inside a building. I see all those people in the Lululemons and go, no, I have no desire for any of that.
0: But okay, yeah. Do you do something though? Do you go for walks? Do you eat healthy?
2: I have a yard. I'm an adult. So yeah.
1: You know, it is uninspiring if you do the same thing for a while. And so, like, that whole the right. gym thing, doing the same machines all the time, you need to mix it up. You need to do, like, pole fitness.
0: Pole fitness? What?
1: Well, you know, thinking outside the box.
0: Oh, you mean stripper dancing?
2: Not enough. There's no one's tipping me. And it's,
0: yeah, no.
2: It's not even a G string at this point. It would be like a triple W string.
0: I'd have an F flat for sure.
1: I think we were talking about the same thing.
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1: Hi, it's Monica.
2: Monica, how are you?
1: Good. How are you guys?
2: We're okay. I've finally kind of dried off.
3: Yeah.
1: Yeah, it's a little bit muddy and dirty. I washed my car, and then now it's dirty again.
2: So. Oh, you're the reason why it kept raining.
3: Oh, yeah. Thanks a lot.
1: You guys are talking about what you like to take a break from?
2: Yeah.
1: I will be the person to say I like to take a break from my kids.
3: That's okay.
2: That's totally okay.
3: Okay.
2: That's okay. As long as social services isn't listening right now.
1: It's important to take a break from your kids, and if you have a nice support system, take some time for yourself, even if it's like you're still around, but you're shutting the door and right. taking some time for you.
3: You know, Monica, I just talked to a friend yesterday. She was hiding in her closet from her kids. Like she was literally hiding. A game of hide and seek. The kids didn't know they were playing just to get away from them.
2: I used to do that. I used to do that all the time with my daughter, Emily. I would say, hey, we're going to play a game. And she'd say, what's the game? I'd say, we're going to play a coma. I would pretend like I was a patient in a coma. And I would just lay in bed and she would be the doctor presiding over like the charts. And she would get so mad. Eventually, I would be awoken by her throwing the chart that I had sat at the end of the bed, which allegedly said my records. Because she's like, you died. You died. You know what, Dad? This is the dumbest.
3: I pulled the plug.
2: This is the dumbest game ever. I'm going to play with my imaginary friends because at least they don't cheat me out of playtime by pretending they're in a coma.

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1: 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I'm Whitney.
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0: Stained, it's been a while since we had a full day of sunshine, but it looks like that's today. We do have a baby chance of some showers tomorrow, though, in 20 degrees.
1: Well, it's back. NFL starts tonight. Woo! And there's a feature I love in the drafts that I'm a part of now. First off, let's just travel back. Would you travel back with me to last year's draft? I won the draft. I got the highest mark. I got an A plus. And Yahoo Fantasy Football is saying Yahoo-ity.
0: Okay, you got an A plus rating. I got an A. That's basically the same. You don't see me bragging about it.
1: You're missing the plus. You're missing the teacher loves you. Okay, back to reality. Back to reality. I got last place with that A++ draft. This year, I auto-drafted.
0: Right.
1: I auto-drafted. I don't care. Auto-draft. I'm auto-drafting. And you know what? I got just as good a team as if I tried and put all my effort in.
0: I love that we have record of this because I got an A last year, as we just heard. Mm-hmm. I won. I won my league last year. No big deal.
1: That's because you don't play with people who know what football is.
0: Yes, they do.
1: There's one lady in your draft that doesn't speak English.
0: Okay, big talk from a guy who doesn't understand how the waiver wire works, okay? 5 years in.
1: I don't know how it works. But this auto-draft thing, I can auto-draft a few people in my everyday life.
0: Wow.
1: Okay. I want to draft a coworker that knows my passwords. In fact, not necessarily a coworker, a password buddy that is sworn to secrecy, but heaven forbid if I get logged off Yahoo Fantasy Football, I turn to a password buddy and say, what's my password? Because I don't know the password to anything.
0: Okay, well, I already am that, and your password to everything is Gen345, so problem solved.
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1: Bloody Knuckles was just another stupid game we played in the 90s, right, Coyote?
2: Yeah, Knuckles was a good one.
1: That's where you, like, take the quarter and you shoot it, right?
3: Yeah.
1: Okay, so you use two thumbs to propel it against someone's knuckles.
3: Yeah.
1: And then they would bleed.
3: Bloody Knucks. It was sweet.
1: That's such a stupid... We should have had phones.
3: It was so dumb.
1: You know, everyone's like, oh, those kids and their phones. What are we doing?
0: Sully and Wit on Rock 102.

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1: Hey.
2: Hey.
3: Hey.
2: Hey.
1: How's it going, guys?
2: Good. Who is this?
1: This is Anna. I'm thinking about who I would draft in my life draft.
3: Who are you drafting?
1: Okay, so I have RBF. Do you know what that is?
2: RBF.
3: Of course.
2: RBF.
1: Yeah. Resting grouch face.
3: Resting bitch face.
2: Oh, resting bitch face.
3: Let's just call a spade a bitchy spade.
2: Oh, Sherry also has that.
3: Yeah. Continue.
1: Okay, so because I have RBF, a lot of people think that I'm just a grouch.
2: Right.
1: And I feel that if I had a mime following me everywhere and acting out how like my real emotions, this would be good.
2: A mime? Then,
3: what you're trying to convey.
2: Like Marceau, or what? What was his name?
1: I don't know.
2: The famous mime.
1: But like, you know, when I come home and the kids have like cleaned the house and I'm like, oh, this looks really good. You know, the mime could be like jumping up and down.
2: Oh, right.
3: And
2: okay.
3: Looking actually happy.
2: And totally happy.
3: It would be less work if you and I just tried smiling.
2: Why don't you guys get PBF?
3: What?
1: PBF.
2: Pretending bitch face. Pretend to have a good time once in a while.
0: Sherry and Woody. 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

0: Papa Roach, wake up calling. Don't pick up the phone right now. It's Paul.
1: Oh, no, no. Stay away. Let it go to machine.
0: Yeah. Machine?
1: Sorry.
0: Let it go to the machine. Beep.
1: We're not home. Anyways, fall arrives in less than 2 weeks. That's exciting. Rock 102, who's this?
2: Hey, this is Stu.
0: Hey, Stu. You know what? It's almost your time of the year.
2: Mm. Oh?
0: Are you Irish?
2: No, Scottish, actually. So.
0: Oh, I love a good Irish stew.
1: He's calling you Stu. Stu.
2: Oh.
0: You know what, Sherry? I'm making stew tonight because I just talked to Stu.
1: Right. Heaven forbid Stu's from Chile. His head will explode. All right. Anyways.
0: Okay, when does chili become a stew?
2: I think as soon as you put beans in it, but I'm not sure.
0: Valid.
1: The beans becomes
0: valid.
1: Chili. That's right. Yeah,
0: I knew Stu
1: right.
0: would know the answer to that question.
1: Okay.
2: You guys are talking about who we're going to draft in our own lives.
0: Yeah.
2: A filter. You tell them what you want to say, and then they'll correct it so it doesn't come out stupid.
0: Oh, so you would draft in the Stu life draft.
1: Yeah.
0: A personal filter.
1: Mm.
0: Now, this couldn't be AI because you could trick it. It would have to be an actual person that you spoke to, and then they said what you were going to say, and they took out all the explicits, and they took out anything that wasn't appropriate.
1: Right.
2: Right. I was thinking more like a wife.
0: Well, my problem would be, I think that I'd start to need a filter to talk to my filter because I get mad at my filter. But you know what your problem is, filter?
1: Woody has separate couples therapy appointments with his wife and his filter.

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Push the pawn right through the past. And this one's for the silence and the questions that it brings, and the smell of time and the reverence.

0: Twisted Sister. We're not taking that loss to Manitoba sitting down. No. We're going to kick the Dinos' butt on Friday.
1: Yeah, don't miss our U of S Huskies football team in their homecoming game, Griffith Stadium. Weather-wise, 22 today, 20 tomorrow, and for that football game, Friday, 16. So bundle up. Rock weather for Sask West Mechanical.
0: Hey, who's this?
2: Tara.
1: Tara, thanks for hanging out. How are you?
2: Not too bad. Yourself?
0: I'm not fantastic at all.
1: Why wouldn't you be?
0: You have yet to bring me a cinnamon bun this morning, Sherry.
2: Okay. Well, Sherry, clearly you're not living up to co-host standards here.
0: Thank
1: clearly,
0: you.
1: My job description
0: Thank
1: has
0: you.
1: Not been fulfilled. What were you calling about, Tara?
2: Someone I would like to recruit for my life or draft for my life.
0: Oh, draft your...
2: Yeah.
0: Your lifetime draft pick.
2: So I would love to draft a nanny, but not just any nanny. I'm talking like the full package nanny. Not like 100% care for my kids, but like a Mary Poppins-esque person who could just, make sure they brush their teeth or get them to school on time or just buckle them into their car seats without having to take deep breaths.
0: Yeah, you're looking for a royal family-esque complete umpair.
2: Yeah, but I still want to raise my kids. I still want to be involved in everything, but they just, when I am going to yell at them and I can just step away and they can come in with their sweet, happy voice and be like, it's all good. And they can gentle parent.
1: Yeah, no, you're the play-by-play. They're just doing the color, but you get to do the real stuff that matters.
2: Yeah. After I've asked twice to brush your teeth and you don't want to, I can just be like, Mary, can you come here, please?
0: So what you're actually asking for is a Mary bully, not a Mary Poppins.
3: A Mary brush your teeth.
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with Sherry. Happy Wednesday of your short work week. Hopefully your short work week. It feels long, though, for anybody dealing with the aftermath of all that rain on the weekend. I know a lot of folks had flooded basements, car issues. And if you work out at the field house, make sure you check before you go today. I think it could still be closed. Yesterday it was closed because of all that rain. They had some water seepage issues.

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2: 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That's all I could get away with. 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
0: Not pumped about either of my teams, either of my leagues, but either way, we've got football. Weird Wednesday night football. A Super Bowl rematch tonight to kick off the season. The Seahawks hosting the Patriots in Seattle. And then tomorrow, the San Francisco 49ers play my LA Rams in Australia.

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0: talk with Sherry. Hey, congrats to former Saskatoon Blade Fraser Minton. He's inked a monster 7-year, $50.4 million contract extension with the Bruins. By the way, our Blades now sitting at 2-1 in the WHL preseason. They head to Prince Albert tomorrow night before hosting the Regina Pats on Saturday.
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down. 30 more to go. 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We do it every hour during your workday. 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

to look at this sunshine. Oh my goodness, does it feel good to see it? I thought it would never come. We kind of had like so many dreary days there that it felt like, oh, this is October now and this is how it's going to be. But no, sun is here. We got kind of summertime temps almost for the next couple of days. Then it does dip, but at least the sun stays out and it dries everything out. I'm thinking of you farmers in the field who are waiting for things to dry out so they can get back in there. How's everyone doing today? Let me know. 306-938-3733. You can text in. 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
1: Okay, yesterday we were talking about the Bryan Adams show and just how amazing it was. Saturday, he was at Sastel Center, almost sold out. Like, it was packed house in there. I unfortunately didn't go, had terrible FOMO. But the amount of people who asked us to play 51st State was insane yesterday. So for New Music Radar, we are going to do that. And we also had Sully, who like knows Bryan Adams. So Bryan Adams was in studio on Saturday talking about how and why he wrote this song.
2: The song kind of wrote itself. It was very quick. And I had quite a giggle writing it because, you know, the lyrics are firmly tongue-in-cheek.
3: Yeah, yeah.
2: but at the same time, it is quite audacious that someone would actually say that about us. And I'm not, you know, I'm 65 and I can say what the hell I want, you know. And so if you're going to push back, go ahead, man.
1: All right. That's why he wrote it. He's had a lot of radio

apparently, according to BA, not a lot of radio stations will play that song. We just did. 51st State, Brian Adams, Rock 102. He played it at the show Saturday night. And man, did we get a ton of people calling in and talking about just how good that show was. Here's a little clip from it. You know, that's one of my favorites. All right, here's Wide Mouth Mason, Rock 102.

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4: 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And that's what's happening around Saskatoon. I'm Whitney.
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1: Listening to that album on repeat while playing Donkey Kong on Super Nintendo. Or even Super Mario World. Maybe it was just Super Mario. I don't know. I might have had Yoshi.

Bush, Rock 102, we got too much water in the city right now. So the city is asking people, if it's yellow, leave it mellow. If you can save water any way today, do so. Like, don't wash your car, put the laundry off, let them deal with just all of the water that they got. And I know a lot of people dealing with this in their basements right now, right? Oof! Even at the station here. Here's Billy Talon, Devil in a Midnight Mask.

Green Day coming up Friday. Okay, this Friday we've got a kind of a tailgate party happening at Griffiths. We are taking on the Calgary Dinos. This is the first U of S Huskies homecoming game. If you want to go, text me. Go Huskies. Gonna pick someone.

0: Okay, could you move a little bit to the right?
1: Oh, wait. Back to the left?
0: Perfect. You're in the middle of 60 minutes of nonstop rock.
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2: Okay, this is The Takeover. This is where you call and I answer. We put your songs on. 306-938-3733. It is brought to you by YXE Windows and Doors. And to start it off, we have Adam and Nathan from Green Wing. You guys are doing what, when, where?
3: We are opening for Colorado on Saturday, September 12th. The doors are at 8, and the show is at 9 at the Capitol Music Club.
4: Correct.
2: Excellent. We got the who, what, where, when, why. Where's the why, Nathan?
4: The why? Because we play music. And
2: yes.
4: We were able to play the show with
2: How did you land this show?
4: I have no idea, actually.
2: Good job, Matt from Green Wing.
4: A couple messages here and there, and boom, boggity boom.
2: All right. Yay. Colorado going to be at the Capitol Saturday night. You're kind of, maybe you're thinking like, what, who? I kind of vaguely remember them. Let me remind you, you know probably all the words to this song. If you are anywhere from the ages of what, 35 to 45?
3: I'm 31, but that's a good guess.
2: Okay, let's go 25 to 72.

0: that is the song, Juliet. You definitely recognize it. And they are going to be here on that Saturday at the Capitol with Adam from Green Wing. Okay, Adam, you have something exciting for the world. If people want to go to the show,
1: we are giving away some tickets.
0: Yes, that sounded very... Nathan, do it more exciting.
2: We are giving away tickets. I don't know how we are, but...
0: Guys, I'm like sure. This. We're giving away tickets to the show. We got Adam and Nathan from Green Wing, and all you got to do is text your name and number to 306-938-3733. Now you do it like that.
1: Can you repeat the number?
0: I'll handle it, okay?
1: Okay, thank you.
0: Well, I think we all know what to do from here. Tell us about Colorado, Adam. Adam from Green Wing plays guitar.
1: They are a classic pop-punk, cancon rock band. I definitely did grow up listening to them. It is a little weird to open for them.
0: That is kind of weird. Nathan, you're also here from Green Wing.
2: I am.
0: Did you also grow up with them?
2: I did not. I think I grew up probably with them.
0: Oh, because yeah. You're the same age?
2: Possibly.
0: Because yeah. We're all old.
2: Yeah. Yes.
0: Are you also old?
2: I might be a bit
0: old. Huzzah! A fellow Oldian! Okay, well, you look young as hell. But anyway, what song should we put on just for fun because it is the takeover?
1: Well, my dad loves the Killswitch Engage cover of Holy Diver.
0: Oh, yeah, Dio.
1: So I choose that.
0: Okay, we're choosing that for Adam's dad. What's your dad's name?
1: Morley.
0: Morley?
1: Yeah, dude.
2: Nice.
0: It sounds like one of those, like, s'mores, you know? Like, s'more what?
1: A good Welsh boy.
0: Ah, I love it. All right. The Welsh love Killswitch Engage.

0: Morley. Morley knows how to party. Yeah. Adam's dad is Morley. Adam's here from Green Wing. That song, going out to your dad. Did he go to the show?
1: He couldn't make it. He was working a rotation. So
0: that's why you got to quit your job, man.
1: Yeah.
0: No more jobs.
1: Time to retire.
0: No more jobs. Okay. Saturday, you guys are playing. You're opening up for Colorado at the Capitol. Mm-hmm. Nathan, also here from Green Wing.
2: Correct.
0: What do you want to hear?
3: I will take the Tea Party since they were here not too long ago.
0: Did you go see them?
3: I did.
0: My favorite part is when Jeff Martin was like, strap in. What did he say? Something about like, time to strap in. It's time for takeoff or something like that.
3: When something weird like
0: he said
3: that.
0: Something hilarious.
3: Or when he split his pants there and he made the guy put the gaff tape over him. That was hilarious.
0: I missed that part.
3: Oh, really?
0: What happened?
3: Split his pants open and then he got his roadie there to like gaff tape it. In the middle there.
0: Kind of pulled a Lenny Kravitz. Did you ever see that where he split his pants and his wiener fell out?
1: Yeah. Google it.
3: Yeah.
0: You can. You can still Google it. That's the unfortunate part of the internet. Okie dokie, Nathan from Green Wing. You guys are playing Saturday night, Colorado Capitol. Everybody go get your tickets. Let's put on Tea Party.

0: Shine Down, Rock 102. Remember, it's Weird Wednesday. All things weird, please bring them to my doorstep. You could text them at 306-938-3733. That means weird songs, weird stories, weird facts. I don't care. Anything weird on Weird Wednesday. Let's go, Matt. What you want to hear?
1: I was hoping something from Queens of the Stone Age.
0: Ooh, yeah, they are opening up for the Foo Fighters September 15th. Let's do this one.

0: Queens of the Stone Age. Okay, we got Adam, 306-938-3733. Takeover is for YXC Windows and Doors. You call, I answer, we put a song on. How you doing?
1: Not bad. Man, I have something I really want to do tonight.
0: What is it?
1: A party with you guys.
0: Oh, VIP party! Woo! LB Distillers.
1: Is Sully with you right now?
0: He is not.
1: Okay, good. I'll tell you what I'm going to do then.
0: Oh, okay.
1: And you tell me if it's a good idea.
0: Okay.
1: I'm going to secretly bring, like, a hot dog or a sausage, and then I'm going to be like, oh, there's Sully. I'll pretend like I'm going to come talk, and then you can engage in conversation, but I'll secretly put the hot dog in my zipper.
0: I don't know. Is that funny? I think it's funny. I think it's pretty funny.
1: I think it's funny.
0: I can't wait. I hope it's warm. What do you want to hear, buddy?
1: Buddy Holly Weezer.
0: Yeah, coming up. All right, VIP party tonight. LB Distillers, $10,000 in cash and prizes. And let me tell you, we were looking over some of the games. We're going to be giving away a lot of cash tonight. What?

0: Buddy Holly, Rock 102, hello.
1: Yeah, hello. I heard they're giving away some tickets. Isn't that a nice thing?
0: Yeah, Huskies, coming up Friday. They even have like a little, what's it called when you have a thing in the alley? Tailgate party.
2: Tailgate party.
0: Yep, they got a tailgate party happening this Friday. It was Huskies, and I gave them to a guy named Derek in Meadows Parkway.
1: Well, that's good. Awesome. And I was wondering, it's a weird day today. Can we hear 5 Days in May by Blue Rodeo?

0: Blue Rodeo, Rock 102. We got our VIP party tonight at LB Distillers. Very excited for it. Sully even got some weird, what are those?
1: You got a fade.
0: Are they speed holes in your head?
1: Yeah, it's like the racing stripes on a Mustang.
0: Are you still doing that?
1: I don't know. I've never done it before, and I've only got a handful of haircuts left in my life, so.
0: Might as well do something weird.
1: Might as well get a little crazy with it.
0: Can we do lightning bolts next time?
1: I wanted to, but I didn't. I was going to say put a Chargers logo in there because I've always wanted that because it's a sweet lightning bolt. But I didn't fully trust that my barber would be able to pull it off.
0: Can I try?
1: Yes.
0: Yeah. All right. We got some text, 306-938-3733. You can text or you can call to get a song on The Takeover, which is brought to you by YXC Windows and Doors. It's Weird Wednesday.
1: Yeah. I got a text from Joey. He said, give me that D. Tenacious D.

this is the greatest and best song in the world. 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Long time ago, me and my brother Kyle here, we was hitchhiking down a long and lonesome road. All of a sudden, there shined a shiny demon in the middle of the road. And he said,

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0: Tenacious D.
1: Right.
0: We also all got D. So thank you to, who is that? Joe?
1: Joey.
0: Joey Jones.
2: Rock 102 with Sally and Witt.
1: Might be a female Joey.
0: Oh, darn it.
1: But Josephine, you know?
0: Jolene. Who knows?
1: Who knows?
0: All right. Okay. We got Seth from Sturgeon Lake. First time getting through Sturgeon Lake. Have you ever caught Sturgeon Lake before, Seth?
3: No, but I've seen my uncle catch one before.
1: Cool.
0: How big?
3: Maybe about almost 3 feet.
0: Okay, that's pretty big, but not as big as I thought it was going to be.
1: I think ocean sturgeon get giant. Lake sturgeon are probably a little small.
0: No, lake river sturgeon get huge too, don't they? Don't they, Seth?
3: Yeah, I'm pretty sure they do.
0: I think they do. I think, you know what? You know why he said that? Because he was in Vancouver fishing for sturgeon. And he almost caught a big one. Close. But as he was bringing it in, it did a little like, I don't know, was that a dolphin flip?
1: Yeah, pretty much.
0: That was so cool.
1: Jumped off my line. I had an 8-footer, man. He jumped right off.
3: Yeah, as it turns out, I have an old friend, his name is Avery, caught a 4-footer once.
0: That'd be cool.
1: That's a big fish. What are you thinking for tune today, buddy?
3: I was thinking Van Halen, Running with the Devil.

0: go-to.
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0: That is the Killers, Rock 102. We got Chad on the line, who is going to be at
1: the Lucky Bastard VIP party tonight.
0: $10,000 in cash and prizes. Are you ready, Chad? And what are you going to wear?
2: I don't know.
0: What do you mean you don't know?
1: What are you wearing right now?
2: Jeans and a t-shirt.
1: Oh, yeah.
2: Oh, and a vest. I got a one of those reflective vests on.
1: Oh, yeah.
0: And I do like a, reflective. You know me. I like a man in reflective clothing. I don't know what it is.
2: Oh, yeah. I
1: just see my safety face first, face. Baby.
0: That's what
1: safety
0: it is.
1: Sexy.
0: I love a safety.
1: What?
2: Oh, and I'm wearing a big yellow hard hat.
0: Just need some safety glasses, and we're in business. To protect
2: right.
0: the eyes.
1: You doing like a calendar photo shoot right now? Is that what's going on?
2: Oh, yeah. You going for Mr. December.
0: Did you know the Loris Disposal guys one time did an entire calendar shoot? It was the best calendar I've ever seen in my life.
1: That's sweet.
0: And to any of those guys, if you're listening, please text in and tell me you have another one for 2027.
1: It was better than dogs pooping in beautiful places?
0: Yes, it was.
1: Really?
0: Yeah. 306-938-3733. Loris Disposal guys. Text me. Anyway, Chad, what do you want to hear?
2: Anyway, I am ready to party. Are you guys ready to party?
0: We're ready to party.
3: Ready to party.
2: Okay, so let's do it. So this weird Wednesday, how about we do a little Kim Mitchell, I Am a Wild Party.

0: Mitchell, Rock 102. Okay, we got Venom, who is in, what do we call it? Prison?
1: The clink.
0: Is it? Okay, sure. Venom's in the clink. And using his one phone call for us. We appreciate it, man. What do you want to hear, buddy?
2: NIB.
1: Obviously, it sucks. And this is an ignorant comment, but think about how much you're saving on groceries.
2: I know, but...
1: I know, I'm just being a dink.
0: Bad.
1: I know, man.
0: It would
1: man.
0: Suck so bad.
1: I know, man. You got chicken fingers going on?
2: Here we got chicken nuggets.
0: Ooh,
1: that's not bad. I
0: nuggies.
1: Love nuggets. What kind of sauce are they hitting you with?
2: The honey mustard. Once in a blue moon, it'll be a barbecue.
1: There we go.
0: What about sweet and sour? That's obviously the...
1: Yeah, sweet and sour is useless.
0: That's the best sauce.
1: No, what are you talking
0: What's
1: about?
0: What's the point of having any nuggets if
1: I could
0: you don't
1: see,
0: have sweet and sour?
1: I can see a plum working its way into the mix.
0: Oh, plum sucks.
2: Plum, that's some wishful thinking there, sir.
0: Plum sauce is like... It's like the Timu sweet and sour.
1: What are you talking about?
0: Yeah, babe.
1: Get the hell out of here.
0: Nope.
2: I don't know. I like Szechuan sauce, preferably for nuggets.
0: Oh. That is some fancy
1: Yeah.

0: Yeah.
1: Boom, bap.
2: Bap,
1: bap, bap, bap.
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2: It is the takeover. You call, we answer, we put your song on. Blair's next. What do you want to hear?
4: How about some We Are the Champions because of the Labor Day Classic, and we're going to do it again at the Banjo Bowl.
2: Sully doesn't Bellman. Like when we do that.
0: Anyway, we haven't won anything here. We just won a game.
2: It bounces off the retrograde Mercury and into the Sagittarius and makes a bad...
0: The Mercury's retrograde?
2: I don't know.

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Billy Talent, if it's yellow, leave it mellow. You know the old camping rule. Just conserve water. That's what the city's asking you to do because we got so much water. The city's just like, I don't know if the system can handle any more water going down that drain. So, yeah, try not to wash your car. Try to not do your laundry this week. I mean, for me, I've just been putting my undies in the coffee maker. It's the best way to clean them. I'm kidding. I just saw a video on that not too long ago. Have you ever seen that girl? She's at a hotel and she's like, this is the best way to clean your underwear if you have to. Apparently, the hotel sued her. They're like, that's not how you should be using the coffee makers. I love the internet. Here's ACD.

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1: The one thing you wanted to see on the job site is here, and it is the sun, and it is hot, and it is nice. Okay, maybe not hot, but it feels good out there. It looks nice. We're getting into that really, like, beautiful September weather where the sun's shining and the leaves are changing a little bit. Weather's going to be dipping a little bit into, like, 16 degrees by the end of the week, but still, sun's staying out. No rain in the forecast. Thank God. 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

to 1993, and I haven't been able to get the song out of my head. Shani, oddly enough, requested it last week. We threw it into the foreplay. I hadn't heard it in forever. It's so good. It takes you right back to the 90s. Again, it's a weird Wednesday, and we got Lucky Bastard Distillery, Giant Party going on tonight, and this is kind of a party anthem of the 90s, so if this type of music offends you, I'm sorry, but it has to happen for the next 3.5 minutes. This is Corona. It's the rhythm of the night. This is-

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3: 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I'm Whitney.
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morning, Rock 102. Okay, Sully met his hero, Bryan Adams, on Saturday. I mean, he's actually met him a couple times, but the fact that he got to do a radio show with him on Saturday was pretty cool. We're going to talk a little bit about that today. Have you ever met your heroes? It's also Weird Wednesday. So if you got any weird stories, weird things that happened to you, weird facts, I don't care. 306-938-3733. Send them in. Here's the pre-reckless. We're going to talk to Averyn in a sec. Sully called listeners with Bryan Adams on Saturday. It was rad. She's got a cool story.

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0: Are you trying to say Bush differently every time you say Bush?
1: Yeah.
0: Because last time you said Boosh.
1: Yeah, no, I like to change it up every now and then.
0: All right, have fun. 306-938-3733. We're talking about if you've ever met your heroes. Saturday, Sully was in studio with Bryan Adams, called Averyn, who's a huge BA fan. Averyn, how was that for you?
2: Oh, my God. When I hung the phone up, I was in tears. So we were actually at a restaurant for my mom's birthday. We were doing her birthday brunch. And then I got off the phone, and I'm like, what the heck just happened? And so I go, like, back to, like, the table from where we were sitting. And, like, I had, like, my auntie and uncle with us and everything, and then my mom and dad. And I look at my mom, and my jaw just dropped. I'm like, you guys, like, I just talked to Bryan Adams on the phone. And then they're like, what? And then I just like sort of bawling. I was like, I just cannot believe that. Like, it was like the best phone call I've ever had in my life.
0: Oh my God. And what did he say?
2: No, he was like, so Sully was like, Averyn, like, Bryan Adams is on the phone. And I was like, what? Are you serious? And then Bryan Adams is like, yeah, sometimes.
1: So if you missed it, here's how it sounded. Averyn, this is Bryan Adams.
3: Hello.
2: Oh my God. Are you serious?
3: Sometimes.
2: And then I was like, oh, my God, like, how are you? And he's like, I'm good, thanks. And I'm like, that's good. And then I think, oh, what the heck else?
1: She blacked out right about there.
0: Yeah.
2: I did.
0: You gotta say it.
1: I heard the phone hit the ground.
0: Yeah.
2: Yes, I was like, oh, my God.
1: How was the concert? How'd you like the concert?
2: Oh, it was amazing. Still the best concert I've ever been to. So he started from the back again when he sang Straight from the Heart. And I was like, oh, that's just so genuine. Like, you're such a sweet man for doing that. And then he came up front and was high-fiving everyone. And then he opened with...
1: Was it Run to You?
2: I think it was Run to You, yep. And I was like, oh, my God, that's also one of my favorite songs. I was like, oh, my God. I was just chills. Every single time that guitar solo in the beginning and in the middle of the song just chills down my body. I love it so much.

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0: I'm good, and you?
1: Okay, you went to Bryan Adams, and we didn't get to talk to you yesterday, and you were telling us it was awesome. Tell us how awesome it was.
0: He was phenomenal. 2 hours, no break, and he didn't even have a sip of water.
2: Yeah.
0: Like, it was crazy.
1: Haley, what do you want to hear?
0: Well, I was hearing you talking to the boys earlier about how the Welsh love that band.
1: Green Wing guys were in. Adam's dad, who's Welsh, was looking for some Killswitch Engage. By the way, Green Wing playing Saturday at the Capitol with Colorado. Do you remember that band, Sally?
2: I do.
1: You're gonna.
0: But being a Welsh girl myself, I've never heard of it. But we do love Bonnie Tyler, so if you might play that, that
1: you
0: would
1: want me to play Bonnie Tyler?
0: Yeah.
1: You know what? It is Weird Wednesday.

0: Hey, that's a Weird Wednesday song, guys. What else are we putting on? 306-938-3733. We're in a bit of a extra weird mood because we got the VIP party happening tonight, and we're going to party.
1: Yeah, we're going to party.
0: We're going to party.
1: Who was it again? It surprised me. Oh, yeah. So who was this girl again? Wasn't she in the Big Fat Greek Wedding or something?
0: Kathy?
1: You know what I'm talking about?
0: I don't know.
1: No, she was in Hocus Pocus. That's what it was.
0: Oh, yes.
1: She different movies.
0: She was the cute witch. Yeah, the one
1: she's married to the guy from the Dan Band. I saw Total Eclipse of the Heart. The guy that sings it in like Old School, and he's in Wedding Crashers.
0: Oh, my gosh.
1: Right?
0: Why would you bring that up? I guess it's Weird Wednesday.
1: I don't know. It was on Instagram. I thought it was interesting.
0: All weird facts are allowed. 306-938-3733.
1: Feel free to use that at a party.
0: That's the band where they like... They say the F word a lot.
1: Yeah, there's a lot of F words in it. Yeah.
0: All right, here's Nickelback.

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1: 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Really? And slinky things that I would wear poolside. Yeah, really sexy.
2: I want to see you wearing a couple slinkies. How does that work? Where do the springs go?
1: There's probably a website for that somewhere.
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0: Okay. Happens.
1: It happens.
2: What, you fall?
1: Yeah.
2: Freely?
1: Yeah, you do it for free.
2: Don't, Teddy. We do it for money, actually, because we're a couple of idiots and we get paid for it.
1: You want to see some falls tonight? You name your price. It's going to happen.
2: Tea party at LB Distillers. Going to be really good. We got awesome weather today. 22 degrees. It is so beautiful out there. It's awesome that things are drying up. Keep it coming, Mother Nature. And
1: we got one more day of heat, it looks like. We got 20 degrees on the bill for tomorrow, and then we drop down into the teens.
2: Yeah, but teens are...
1: I know, but then we kind of stay in the teens.
2: That's fine.
1: I'm getting worried that the nice weather is...
2: It's still warm. It's warm enough. The farmers have the sun, and that's going to dry everything up, and that's what counts, and there's no weather in, or no rain in the forecast.
1: That's right.
2: Weather for Saskatoon.
1: Unless you look long-term, then you'll see a little bit.
2: Don't
1: but,
2: say that.
1: Sorry.
2: Zip.
1: Short-term, looking not right.
2: Here's Walk, Foo Fighters.

0: Jeff Healey Band. Nothing weird about that. Well, his guitar gently weeps, but it is a weird Wednesday, and we welcome in Ugly Kid Joel.
1: Good day, sir.
0: Hello.
2: Good day to you.
0: Good day, sir.
1: Is that a weird way of saying hello?
0: Yeah, I mean, it's a little abnormal, yeah. I suppose. You sent this first thing in the morning to us. It was like 7 a.m.
1: Oh, it was 5 a.m. I was at the gym, and I was scrolling TikTok while I was on the treadmill, and I stumbled across this song, and I was like, oh, my God.
0: Yeah.
1: This is fantastic.
0: Now, you wouldn't know it from the first, like, 10 seconds of the song. It just sounds like a cover of, like, a karaoke cover almost.
1: Yeah.
0: But then it gets heavy. It gets metally.
1: At first, I was like, okay, kind of, you know, somebody's take on Backstreet Boys, Everybody. I ruined what song is coming up. But then, yeah, if you wait for the drop and the guy screaming of it, just kicks it into this gear. I was like, okay, I'm along for the ride. Let's see where this takes us.
0: It's not bad.
1: It is pretty good.
0: All right. This is SOS, Everybody. It's an Ugly Kid Joel pick. Just so if people don't like it, they come back to you.
1: Or if you really love it, you'd be like, man, that Ugly Kid Joel, he knows what he's talking
0: about. 6938 3733.

0: You know, it kind of gives off that. You remember that the I Prevail we were playing?
1: Yeah. The Taylor Swift cover?
0: No. Well, there's that one. That's good. Yeah. But the one that with Lizzie Hale, that was the Can You See Me in the Dark.
1: Oh, yeah, yeah,
0: it's
1: okay.
0: It's kind of got that same wah, wah, wah, wah, wah, wah, wah.
1: It got, like, you know when you hear something really cool and the hair on your arm stands up? When that scream first came in, I was like, oh, I got all tingly listening to this.
0: Good.
1: Yeah,
0: goosebumping.
1: And then, you know, it's got the chorus, and it's like, okay, this is Backstreet Boys.
0: Yeah.
1: And then it kicks back in, and it gets heavy again. I'm like, oh.
0: And seeing how you put it in, does that mean that we can play it whenever we want?
1: Yes. Unless we get like a flood of texts that say, Joel, you're an idiot, this song sucked.
0: I mean, any song is flushable, so
1: yeah, like, we can flush anything, but I have a feeling like people are going to agree with me. That was a banger.
0: Yeah, yeah. After that hard rain, our drains are backed up here, so
1: yeah.
0: We can't flush it just yet, but soon enough the city will help us
1: conserve,
0: you know,
1: water. And if we got to flush this in a couple days, we'll flush it then.
0: I think it's sticking around.
1: Yeah,
0: that was a jam, man. That was a jam. Let's do some Evanescence. Here we go.

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1: Oh my gosh, lang him and bang him.
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That is the Offspring come out and play. All right, you know what? We got a decent couple days here. The next 48 hours looking pretty nice. I mean, the next 5 days really sunshine. However, we do get a little cooler Friday onwards. Tomorrow in the 20s, and then we dip. Friday, we're going into the mid-teens. We're sticking around there for a little while. It looks like we might get a little warmer again this time next week. Let's do some 3 days grace.

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The 90s. 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

0: Linkin Park, it is Weird Wednesday. So, yeah, we kind of throw things out on the playlist sometimes. 306-938-3733. If you need a tune. Also, if you're farming, let us know. We haven't heard from the farmers in like a few days, probably because you're so busy. But if you have a sec and you need a song, 306-938-3733. All right, Chad, what's up, buddy?
1: I am ready to party. Are you guys ready to party?
0: We're ready to party.
2: Ready to party.
0: We got our VIP vodka party happening tonight at LB Distillers. $10,000. In cash and prizes. I hate that I don't have an invite for you, but next year, make sure you get that bottle of vodka, okay? This year was the Amped Orange Vodka. It's so good.
1: Okay, so let's do it. So this Weird Wednesday, how about we do a little Kim Mitchell?

0: From Kim Mitchell, I did something kind of foolish. I had like a triple hot spicy burger for lunch. And tonight we're going to like the vodka party.
1: The sodas will help.
0: There's a lot of dancing involved.
1: The sodas will help.
0: You think so?
1: You'll be okay. The bubbles will help.
0: Okay.
1: Yeah, the sodas and the vodka with the sodas.
0: Okay.
1: I think if you put like, if you put booze on top of an upset tummy, it's better.
0: Is that how it works?
1: I think so. Like liquor before beer, you're in the clear. Beer over top of spicy stuff, you're in the nicey stuff.
0: Oh, I like this. All right.
1: You'll be fine. All right, we got a VIP party tonight at LB Distillers. Also, if it's yellow, leave it mellow. The city wants you to know that. Don't flush.
0: Oh, don't flush.
1: Yep.
0: We don't flush anyway at our place.

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1: No, they don't. 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
2: 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Or I don't think he realizes it means I'll be right back.
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0: Trench Yeah. Yep.
1: Okay, is it all the teams?
2: No.
1: Just the one team.
2: Just the two teams tonight.
1: Two teams.
2: One team would be a practice.
1: They have to play each other.
2: They do, yeah.
1: I get how the NFL works. Okay, tell us about what's going on.
2: Okay, so you got the Patriots and you got the Seahawks tonight, which is going to be a great game. Patriots had a very surprisingly good team, even though they had a cupcake schedule this time last year. But it's going to be a sweet way to kick off week one, game one.
1: Blah, blah, blah. Get to the good stuff.
2: Well, all right, fine. But for whatever reasons, on a Wednesday night, the good stuff. For you, of course, you want to talk about the halftime show. Soundgarden playing tonight with Taylor Momsen and Mike McCready.
1: Okay, here's Taylor Momsen. This was at it was a Rock and Roll Hall of Fame induction thing. She's doing It's Best Decade.

0: Turn it down again. I just really like this part.
1: You love the instrumentals.
0: Well, I like when they break it down. I just love it.
1: Is that a dingle?
0: If this was April Wine, it would be a dingwall.
1: Would it? Okay.
0: There's a lot of artists out there who play dingwalls. And, of course, dingwall, Bane and Saskatoon.
1: Obviously.
0: It is the bass. Anyway.
1: So that's tonight. Okay, Soundgarden at halftime. Make sure to watch games. It's going to be sweet.
0: I can't wait.

0: GNR, Rock 102, Weird Wednesday. Sometimes we go off the playlist a little bit, and Gargo's on the line. He wants a default song that we don't always play, and I don't even think I know this one. But anyways, before we get to it, you met them. Was it just like this past Rock the River when they were here?
1: No, this was like 20-plus years ago.
0: Oh, right in the default heyday.
1: They were pretty big when I was in high school and middle school, and finally got to see them when I turned bar age, and... yeah, it was awesome.
0: So how did you, like, get hanging out with them?
1: We were going over to talk to these girls in one section of the bar.
0: Classic.
2: Nice.
1: They started kind of taping off the whole area, like the velvet tape or whatever.
0: Oh.
1: Yeah, and I guess that was the whole VIP section, and got to hang out with them and ask them questions about the road. And
0: they just sectioned off the VIP, and they were like, well, those guys look like VIP, so we're not going to kick them out.
1: Kind of funny because... like, we wanted to talk to Dallas, too, but all the girls were around him. Kind of just looked at us like we were weirdos, like, what are these guys doing in this section?
0: Those guys aren't girls.
1: Yeah, we weren't pretty enough.
0: Well, you're pretty to us, Gargo. What song you want to hear?
1: Let's go with Live a Lie.
3: Yes! Oh.

0: that song.
1: It is so good.
0: There's going to be a lot of default songs that I need to catch up on before that show, September 27th at the Capitol.
1: And how lucky are you? You know what I mean? Like when you find a good band and you haven't deep dive into their collection before, and then you just get this like world of goodness that awaits, you know?
0: I see what you're saying.
1: Yeah.
0: Yeah, okay. Here's Lightning Crashes.

0: Altitude is your home. It's also their home.
1: Hey, this is Marlon from the band Autopilot.
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0: Smashing Pumpkins, Rock 102. Okay, Queens of the Stone Age opening up for Foo Fighters. That is 1 week away from today. Getting very excited about it. And we were trying to get Dave Grohl to see this cool van that we're going to be driving in. But that's a conversation for another day. April, however, on the line with a weird fact about the lead singer of Queens of the Stone Age.
1: Josh Homme from Queens of the Stone Age got his start in music by learning polka music.
2: I love that!
1: And so No One Knows is actually like a polka song.
0: Are you serious?
1: Yeah. And Weird Al also got his start

0: playing polka music.
1: Do you know how to polka?
0: No, I do not.
1: I suck at it.
2: You could probably fake it, though. You've seen it before.
1: 1, 2, 3, 1, 2, 3, 1, 2, 3. I love a good polka dancer. I love a good polka dancer, man. When you, listen.
2: Yeah.
1: I go to the Ukrainian parties, okay?
2: And when
1: you get paired up with one of those guys that can dance and he's spinning you around and around and around. Last time it happened to me, I peed my pants. He was spinning me so fast. I had no idea what was
2: going
1: on.
2: Getting paired up with a dude that can dance?
1: Oh, my gosh.
2: Yeah, we're a rare breed, Whit.
1: Can you polka?
2: It's not a ballroom dance.
1: More of a folk dance. You're more of a
2: folky kind of dance.
1: You're
2: yeah.
1: more of a high-end.
2: Yeah, more of a theatrical dancer.
1: Here's Queens of the Stone Age, Rock 102. See if you can hear the polka.

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0: Rock 102. Very excited about the Rock 102 VIP party coming tonight at LB Distillers. We got Gigi on the line. Who? Gigi is coming tonight.
1: Mm-hmm.
0: Are you ready to win some cash?
2: I am so pumped to win.
0: There's a lot of cash on the table. And what was it last year? We had five $1,000 winners.
1: Mm-hmm. Yes.
0: And then we had like a bunch of other people who won like hundreds and whatever.
1: Yeah.
0: This year, it appears as though it's going to be less people but more money.
2: Ooh.
1: Yeah.
2: I like my odds.
1: It's not in dollars. Indonesian rupiah is what we're paying tonight.
0: So. What is that? Why?
1: We're paying you in Thai baht tonight.
0: Who knows the currencies of other countries?
1: What are we talking about?
0: You're
1: Everybody
0: so
1: knows
0: smart.
1: Rupiah. Come on.
0: I don't know. Rupiah? I thought that was a show from the 90s
1: right,
0: about
1: I should have made it a more known reference.
0: Weird Wednesday party jam.
1: Mm-hmm.
2: Wolf totem.
1: Nobody's partying to Wolf Totem.
2: You shut your dirty mouth.
1: What the hell are you talking about? Have you been drinking Eno again? What the hell is that?
2: Drinking Eno, yeah.
0: Let's party to Wolf Totem.
1: Let's do this.
0: Prove him wrong.

0: I mean,
1: come on. We party.
0: It got me excited. I like the song. Is it a party jam? No one's cracking glow sticks to the Wolf Totem.
1: Okay, well, if you got one better, 306-938-3733. This is what Gigi wanted. She's coming to the VIP party tonight at LB Distillers. We are doing party jams to get pumped for it as we get closer to it. You had something else about this song, Gigi?
2: Did you know that their country, Mongolia, gave them their highest order of recognition, which is usually gone to like scientists and people like that, because they've brought so much recognition to their country because of their music?
1: That's pretty cool.
0: That is pretty cool.
2: That is pretty cool.
0: It took the attention off of Genghis Khan's penis, so.
1: There was nothing about his...
0: Whenever you mentioned Genghis Khan in Mongolia...
1: No, that was Rasputin.
0: Oh, it was Rasputin's penis.
1: See?
0: But Genghis Khan had like 79 families on the go or something, didn't he?
1: He had a lot of families.
0: Yeah.
1: And actually, supposed to be Genghis.
0: Oh, okay.
1: Fun fact.
0: Okay.
1: Mm-hmm.
0: Huh. Man.
2: Look at that, I learned something today.
1: That's what we're all about here at Rock 102.
0: I mean, it's a fact. I don't know if it was fun. But it was.

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1: 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Like, I guess kids want them because they're too simple. 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
2: Yeah, kids want to be less distracted. I get that because I forgot what we're talking about already.
1: iPod.
2: Right. 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
4: 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Shinedown, Young Again.

0: You know, for me, aside from like Sound of Madness.
1: That is Shinedown, new music, Young
0: thank
1: Again.
0: You. Aside from Sound of Madness, it's hard for me to tell sometimes where Shinedown ends and One Republic begins.
1: Whoa.
0: You know, they're
1: you're
0: very
1: thinking
0: like.
1: This song sounds a little too.
0: It's very like poppy, top 40, you know.
1: Interesting. Yeah. So far, the people on the text really like it. 306 938 3733. Let us know. That is new Shinedown. It's called Young Again.
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1: We got Bobby on the line. We've been talking a little bit about meeting our heroes because you had Bryan Adams in the studio on Saturday, and it was super cool. You got to meet Weird Al.
3: So I go and meet him, right? And again, the dude's a comedy genius. He's a legend. One thing I love about trying to do with comedians is to get them to get a laugh, right? Because trying to make a comedian laugh is hard. So
1: I have
3: a tattoo on my inner arm. This is I have a small wiener. Got it tattooed on my bicep years ago because I thought it was funny.
1: Yeah.
3: So I showed him my tattoo. He's like, hey, would you mind if I took a picture of this and post on my Instagram the next day? I'm like, please do, right?
1: What? Weird Al?
3: Weird Al Yankovic.
1: Posted a picture of your arm on his Instagram?
3: Yeah.
1: Damn.
0: That's awesome.

0: He was just in Saskatoon, going to the movies.
1: That was crazy. He didn't do a show here. He just stopped it. Do you think he has a girlfriend here? Or is he married?
0: I don't know.
1: The musicians love Saskatoon women. It's always so funny because there's there's always a girlfriend in Saskatoon for some guy.
0: So, for the land of the side piece.
1: That's right, baby. No, we don't know. We don't know that about.
0: That is no judging. Maybe it's a polyamorous thing. You know, who are you to judge?
1: That's not what I'm saying.
0: Get off your high horse. Or who are you judging?
1: Not Weird Al, but other guys. Anyway.
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0: Famous people always have a girlfriend in Saskatoon.
1: They do.
0: Of course they do. Of course they do. And just, you know, because you know, when athletes and celebrities and they don't live here, but they have a girlfriend here, one must ask the difficult questions. Press play on the next song.
1: What you're talking about. Are you digging a hole now? Is the foot spot?
0: I'm well down in that hole at the moment.
1: Put it in your mouth. Let us know what's going on traffic-wise. Yesterday, college was a mess. In fact, I saw on Reddit somebody who's a nurse at the university or at the hospital there said, like, guys, we should be able to go home. Maybe we should, you know, talk to the city about this.
0: Michaela texted in. She works at the Children's Hospital. She was waiting for half an hour to get out of the parking lot.
1: Onto college?
0: Yeah.
1: Oh, that sucks. And there's no other way. There's no other way really in that area.
0: Nothing you can do.
1: That sucks.
0: Unless you bring a dinghy.
1: Oh, and go across on the river.
0: See? There you go.
1: Smart.
0: You know?
1: Here's Metallica. If anyone needs to borrow our dinghy.
0: We got one downstairs.
1: Text in, ring a ding dinghy. We'll get it to you. Here's Metallica.

0: Metallica, just to let you know, Highway 11 northbound, talking Idlewild. She's slow as she always is this time of day from the lights at Marquis. Quite sluggish indeed.
1: Hoping that 71st open. No, Mark Worman. What? Want to skate with?
0: I don't.
1: What I want.
0: Whitney's buffering. 306-938-3733. Let us know what you're seeing on those busy roads.
1: University Bridge is open.
0: It is.
1: College, though, really hard to get out, especially if they...
0: There's a lot of restrictions there, yes. Many restrictions in place. And when we return, we'll...
1: I haven't been sleeping. I don't know what it is. I don't know why. Okay, Jordy's on the line. We're doing Weird Wednesday. You get to pick a weird song, and then I don't have to talk. What do you want to hear?
2: There's a chicken dance going.
1: We can do a chicken dance.
0: Well, tonight.
1: No, that's what I mean, tonight.
0: Oh, I thought you meant to play on the radio. Okay.
2: Oh, darn. That would have been beautiful if you could have played it right now.
0: We could definitely do it tonight.
1: Do you remember in the 90s when they played the chicken dance, and you were like... I'm not going to do this.
0: I know.
1: And now you're old and you're like...
0: It's the greatest.
1: I know the word. I know all the actions. It's like the Macarena of the 90s.
0: Sorry, one more time?
2: Macarena?
1: Macarena?
2: Macaroni.
0: Well, no, don't help her. Don't help her. It's the Macarena. Nobody has ever said Macarena ever.
1: Do you think the guys who did the Macarena were like...
0: No, then no one's done the Macarena.
1: We're like, I sure hope they pronounce it right.
0: The Macarena's not a thing.
1: Here, let me do these
0: it's
1: weird
0: the Macarena.
1: Actions. Either way, we'll see you tonight, Jordy, at LB Distillers. VIP party happening tonight. Hope you're ready to win some money.

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0: Let's do this thing. It's brought to you by Smitty Saskatoon and Bugsy's Bar and Grill. Wait, we got Andrew on the phone.
3: Oh, it's my favorite two people to talk to.
0: Hey, aww. Hey, you're at BA. How was it, buddy?
3: Okay, how is it possible that Bryan Adams has aged, but yet his voice still sounds just like on Spike?
0: I know!

0: Oh, that's the stuff. Gets you all fired up for the big VIP party tonight at Lucky Bastard Distillers. Brian Adams starting things out on the foreplay with Kids Wanna Rock. Lori, you're up next.
1: You guys were looking for party songs.
0: Always, yeah.
1: For the life of me, I don't remember who sings it, but I have a love for Click, Click, Boom.
0: Yes! That is Saliva, and I will throw it into the foreplay.
1: That is so great. I would appreciate it.

0: It's honestly one of my favorite songs to play on the radio. Some Saliva, Click Click Boom. It's just got so much nostalgia. It's just stitched into the fibers of the tune. All right. It is your Foreplay. It's brought to you by Smitty Saskatoon and Bugsy's Bar and Grill. We got Kyle up next. What are we doing?
1: What about, okay, it's Weird Wednesday. What about Word Up by Cork?
0: Yeah, let's do that.
1: All right, perfect.

some Korn. Oh, one of my favorite covers. That is Word Up on your foreplay for Smitty Saskatoon and Bugsy's Bar and Grill. It's a weird Wednesday. Whatever you're thinking, send her on in, 306-938-3733. Let's cap off said foreplay, though, with a tune for Paulina out in Warman. She says, party tunes? How about some show core? Yeah, how about some show core?

0: Hallwood's drive right now is a bit of a mess. You got everybody going back to U of S, of course, but everybody trying to get out of our two hospitals there. There's a lot of confusion in the area. They've reopened the University Bridge deck. However, there's still some restrictions in place around that area. We talked to Michaela earlier. It took her an hour to get out of Children's Hospital the other day trying to go home. Terry's over there right now. What's the situation?
1: I'm just sitting in P2 in the parking lot waiting to go home.
0: Oh my gosh, you poor thing. So have you found any sort of shortcut? Is there an alternate route we should be directing people to? How do you get by this?
1: Well, you know what would really help if 25th Street was open, because I think that's what's creating the confusion out on College Drive. Nobody knows which way to go anymore.
0: Right. Oh, my goodness. I'm so sorry, Terry. Okay, she wants to hear some Ataris. I can throw that on for you, no problem. Let us know what else you're seeing out there. 306-938-3733. And if you can, just avoid that whole College and Clarence-ish kind of area there heading towards the bridge deck.

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1: Nickelback, Rattle the Cage. Pretty Reckless, When I Wake Up.
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That is the wake-up calling. Idlewild right now, northbound. It is brutal. Try to avoid that if you can until things start to calm down a little bit. So northbound Idlewild from the lights at Marquis, you are backed all the way to Circle. That's where the snail's pace is going to begin, going northbound, trying to get out of town. Usually we're around, like, I don't know, the Avenue C overpass right about now every single day. However, today's rush hour, unlike any other. It's a weird Wednesday, so why not? You're slow from Circle. It is pretty rough at the moment. And also to note, eastbound Circle Drive south, you're pretty darn slow from the Clarence overpass back to Lauren Ave. Okay, 306-938-3733. If you notice something else going on those roads, let us know. Here's some Nirvana.

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